Different brands, y'all keep the rap, bring the real. But I hate these fake ones in the past. Google said my net worth, what? That's how much I pay in tax. Three things I don't give out is no money. Bones and second chances. So Brandon, not my habit, son, it's time you leave it in. I'm out of town playing with my rose on FaceTime and I'm seeing. I won't clear, I feel like Tommy. Believe me, they constantly poking the bar. One, two, three, release them. Release them, release them, release them, release them, release them, release them.

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2: 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Lay down, y'all. And, you know, they posted on the corner with real G's in. 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
0: 21 Savage. 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
0: Are you a drunk? Well, if you're a millennial, they said that we lead in the highest alcohol consumption in the nation, okay? We're coming in at 81%. You know, if you're a millennial, if you were born between 1981 and 1986. But don't worry, Cal. Gen X is on our ass, okay?
12: I'm a millennial.
0: You're not a millennial.
12: I am.
0: You are?
12: Yeah.
0: I'm doing the math.
12: Yeah.
0: It's not mathing. The math ain't mathing. But I will say this. They said that Gen Z, they are the ones that's changing things a bit. They are cutting alcohol down.
12: Yeah.
0: They're the ones who found mocktails, right? Because we wasn't here. I ain't never hear about no mocktails before they came around.
12: They on other stuff, though, so.
0: Yeah, I mean, well, in our defense, we survived 9/11. The pandemic, we lived through that. The Kardashians. We all needed a drink.
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0: Buried alive, someone come dig me up. If I call up your shorty right now, she picking up. 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We know how you OGs rocking already, man. The jig is up. They say the truth will set you free. Well, mine is gonna stream while you watching HD. They say that karma could take an eternity. 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You gon' get yours while I'm doing me. 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
0: Hey, man, somebody want to copy that mix?
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5: Man, say a lot to talk about, but we lead in today with total gridiron chaos from yesterday's Labor Day blockbuster when number 19 SMU outlasted Florida State 27-24. And look, history was made before a single snap even went down. Yeah, check this out. There was a massive stadium power outage that delayed kickoff by an hour and 45 minutes, forcing referees to orchestrate a wild piece of history. They had to keep the official game clock by hand on the field. SMU's Kevin Jennings exploded for a career-high 430 passing yards, finding Yannick Smith and transfer Randy Pittman Jr. for touchdowns before Nick Reed iced it all with a 20-yard field goal. And I ain't gonna lie, that was different. All right, turning to hoops, Team USA women's basketball closed out a flawless group play stage at the FIBA World Cup yesterday, absolutely dismantling Czechia 105-64. Okay, let's go. The Americans rebounded from a poor shooting night against Italy to hit 53% from the floor. Indiana FIBA star Caitlin Clark logged 22 minutes off the bench, dishing out a team high 7 assist to secure the top seed heading into Thursday's quarterfinals. On the diamond, Monday delivered mathematical heartbreak. The LA Angels were officially eliminated from playoff contention after a 5-2 loss to Boston, extending MLB's longest active postseason drought to a painful 12 years. Yikes. Elsewhere on Monday's scoreboard, the Phillies shut out the Braves 1-0 behind a 12-strikeout masterpiece. San Francisco walked off St. Louis 5-4 in 11 innings, and Oakland edged Toronto 6-5 on a walk-off infield single. And I'm psyched up about tomorrow. The NFL regular season opener is going down between Seattle and New England, but I ain't gonna hold you. That's being completely overshadowed by a sobering safety report that just came out. A landmark study of 878 former players published in the British Medical Journal revealed that at least 1 in 4 had CTE. And more alarmingly, over 90% of players who actively donated their brains to science tested positive for CTE. Scary stuff, y'all. And tonight, we continue a 15-game Major League Baseball schedule featuring Houston at Philadelphia starting at 5:40 p.m. Central, continuing into the night. All right, y'all, enjoy the games. That does it for me. That's been your Posted on the Corner Sports Minute with the playmaker Hollywood Zay. For this story, scores, and more, head on over to PostedOnTheCorner.com. 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
1: Post it on the post. Shout me out, Maya Taylor, at Royal Highness on Instagram, and at DirtyTay94 on Snapchat. You already know what it is. Yeah, shout me out. Shout my man out, too, Vernie Stampley. And my girls, my baby, Mila and Michaela. Shout us out. That's it.
0: No more messages.
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2: 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Hashtag post it on the corner.
3: 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Ice.

0: 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Ooh. Yeah.
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3: 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Truly.
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1: What's up, Jack? 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
1: Okay then, my boy, the world is listening. You ready to have some fun on the radio?
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2: Okay, in 5 seconds, spell the word charismatic.
6: Oh, man. Hell no, I ain't got there yet.
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2: That's where I got that. You ain't got no charisma.
1: Hey, Rich, where you posting on the corner at?
7: I'm out of Baltimore.
1: Yes, sir.
2: You ready to spell this word?
7: I'm going to try.
2: All right, in 5 seconds, spell the word charismatic.
7: Charismatic.
2: Period. That word.
7: Charismisc. Your boy got me on that one. I'm driving.
1: Hey, y'all be killing now. I'm driving, bro. You were driving before you called me, bro.
8: Posted on the corner.
1: What's up, Red? Where you posted on the corner at?
8: Just leaving the job. The hair salon, Salon
2: 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You ready to spell this word?
8: Yup.
2: Okay, in 5 seconds, spell the word charismatic.
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12: It's the morning hustle.
13: Are you a drunk? Well, if you're a millennial, they said that we lead in the highest alcohol consumption in the nation. Okay, we're coming in at 81%. You know, if you're a millennial, if you were born between 1981 and 1986. But don't worry, Cal. Gen X is on our ass, okay?
14: I'm a millennial.
13: You're not a millennial.
14: I am.
13: You are?
14: Yeah.
13: I'm doing the math.
14: Yeah.
13: It's not mathing. The math ain't mathing. But I will say this. They said that Gen Z, they are the ones that's changing things a bit. They are cutting alcohol down.
14: Yeah.
13: They're the ones who found mocktails, right? Because we wasn't here. I ain't never hear about no mocktails before they came around.
14: They don't love the stuff, though, so.
13: Yeah, I mean, well, in our defense, we survived 9/11. The pandemic, we lived through that. The Kardashians. We all needed a drink.
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1: Ha. Post it on the corner. Ha. Ha. Ha.

0: Where you posted on the corner at?
1: Gardner, North Carolina.
0: All right, somebody from Gardner just called earlier today.
1: Okay.
0: Baby, the word is listening. I need you to help us spell the word. What is it, Missy?
2: Charismatic.
1: I got you.
0: What you got?
1: You ready?
0: Yeah.
1: C-H-A-R-I-S-M-A-T-I-C.
2: Okay.
0: She found it right.
2: I know that's right.
1: Yes.
0: Mm-hmm. All right, now, how do you pronounce that word?
1: Charismatic.
0: Charismatic. The word?

0: out. Need old.
1: I'm good, sis. DJ Misses.
2: Who did it? Who done it? And who needs to quit it?
3: Who is that?
4: Here's what's trending on the timeline with DJ Misses. Post it on the corner.
1: Okay, let's get into it real quick. T for you. So, former Bad Boy artist Mark Curry recently spoke out after the Diddy documentary dropped. But first, T-Pain is suing Akon's Convict Entertainment for nearly $500,000 in unpaid royalties.
0: What?
1: So, according to the lawsuit in Fulton County Superior Court, T-Pain alleges that Convict received more than $1.3 million in royalties being a distributor in March for his music and his sales and in 2025 as well. So under the agreement, T-Pain says that he's entitled to 75% of the label's net royalties from his record sales. And if we being real, of course, all respect to Akon, but we really know Convict Music because of T-Pain. So you know I can continue to keep you updated on that as that unfolds, but I already know T-Pain do not play when it comes to a bag, and this is his second lawsuit against Convict over unpaid royalties. The first one he filed was in 2018. Thank you. First one was filed in 2018. It was settled in 2025. Now, yeah, they're agreeing to pay him over $114,000 without admitting liability, but, you know, like I said, T-Pain don't play about a bag. So, you know, I'll continue to keep you updated on that. And former Bad Boy artist Mark Curry says he made a deal with 50 Cent over this 50 Cent documentary, Sean Combs, The Reckoning. Here's what he had to say.
5: So when we first did this documentary, I was supposed to get a production credit. And so that's why I put the documentary together. And the production credit said that even if the documentary was sold. So I was like, hold up, this right here is worse than any deal I did. You talk about a deal with Puff, this is a worse deal than the worst deal.
1: So he also said it was viewed over 50 million times and Mr. Curry only made $69 from it.
0: Whoa.
1: I don't know about you, $69 ain't even filling the tank up.
0: Oh, my God.
1: So, you know, this might show you that, you know, I know he had to get it off, so I'm not going to say he was messy for doing it, but sometimes being messy don't always pay off.
0: Yep.
1: But I honestly thought if you were just trying to let people know the type of person that Diddy is, of course you want a bag from it, but you should have just been trying to do it just to show people. And this is just what happened. So, if you wasn't getting paid, was you never going to speak on it?
0: No.
1: What's T? You know, I can continue to keep you updated on that as that unfolds. You can recap. You already know you can go. Post it on thecorner.com. Follow your good sis on the gram at DJ Misses. 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
1: Yeah, let's get it.
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10: Everybody's got their eyes on Gary, Indiana. We've been watching as residents of the city have been struggling with power outages since some storms took place weeks ago. And to address some of the things that are going on and give us an update on where we are today, we have the 22nd mayor of Gary, Indiana. Mayor Eddie Melton is on the line with us today. We appreciate you,
11: Yes,
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1: Coach Red put me in the game. 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
3: Hey, man, what's happening, man? Kicking my homie Incognito, man. You know what I'm saying? We doing it right here. Doing it big. It's your boy Dun Dun, man. It don't get no bigger. What's happening in? Hey.
1: Hey, there's plenty of action going on in sports right now.
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5: Man, say a lot to talk about, but we lead in today with Total Gridiron Chaos from yesterday's Labor Day blockbuster, where number 19, SMU, outlasted Florida State 27-24. And look, history was made before a single snap even went down. Yeah, check this out. There was a massive stadium power outage that delayed kickoff by an hour and 45 minutes, forcing referees to orchestrate a wild piece of history. They had to keep the official game clock by hand. On the field, SMU's Kevin Jennings exploded for a career-high 430 passing yards, finding Yannick Smith and transfer Randy Pittman Jr. for touchdowns before Nick Reed iced it all with a 20-yard field goal. And I ain't gonna lie, that was different. All right, turning to hoops, Team USA women's basketball closed out a flawless group play stage at the FIBA World Cup yesterday, absolutely dismantling Czechia 105-64. Okay, let's go. The Americans rebounded from a poor shooting night against Italy to hit 53% from the floor. Indiana FIBA star Caitlin Clark logged 22 minutes off the bench, dishing out a team high 7 assists to secure the top seed heading into Thursday's quarterfinals. On the diamond, Monday delivered mathematical heartbreak. The LA Angels were officially eliminated from playoff contention after a 5-2 loss to Boston, extending MLB's longest active postseason drought to a painful 12 years. Yikes. Elsewhere on Monday's scoreboard, the Phillies shut out the Braves 1-0 behind a 12-strikeout masterpiece. San Francisco walked off St. Louis 5-4 in 11 innings, and Oakland edged Toronto 6-5 on a walk-off infield single. And I'm psyched up about tomorrow. The NFL regular season opener is going down between Seattle and New England, but I ain't gonna hold you. That's being completely overshadowed by a sobering safety report that just came out. A landmark study of 878 former players published in the British Medical Journal revealed that at least 1 in 4 had CTE. And more alarmingly, over 90% of players who actively donated their brains to science tested positive for CTE. Scary stuff, y'all. And tonight, we continue a 15-game Major League Baseball schedule featuring Houston at Philadelphia starting at 5:40 p.m. Central, continuing into the night. All right, y'all, enjoy the games. That does it for me. That's been your Posted on the Corner Sports Minute with the playmaker Hollywood Zay. For this story, scores, and more, head on over to PostedOnTheCorner.com. 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And go and give me a follow one time, gang, at Hollywood Zay.
0: Posted on the Corner.
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0: Get to work. 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Remember, you guys are top flight security guard. 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
0: You have to defend this whole place with your own life.
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3: Never.
2: Really

0: follow us. What? What's your name? At That Boy Hank.
1: Hashtag post it on the corner.
2: I know they prayed on my downfall.
3: They what?
2: I know they prayed on my downfall. On R10, yeah, I stood tall. They so disloyal, show them how to boil. Go get a thermometer for the pot. I need this beer cooked right. Let's keep that water 400 degrees Fahrenheit. You ever been inside a federal courtroom? Homie, you ever went to trial and fought for your life? Being broke did something to my spirit. Asked so many to plug me, they act like they couldn't hear me. Look at me not driving German engineering. You don't want your baby mama, mama, keep the near me, Kilroy. Remember when I used to use your L's to hit the road, hit the O and make them big boy sales move? Remember when you had them green things mailed with vacuum seals, trying not to have them green things smell? Feds was on me. What you know about related through money? I don't know nothing. I just used to see them walk to the Coney. I be with women, my body count go from Persian to Cody. Any further questions, you could take that up with the lawyer. I hit up Finkel J Money, Brightmo Low Project. Joe will tell you every day before school I sold a half bow. How you think I won best dressed with no support and had them paid lawyers coming in and out of court? Hey, Wando, ATO, ain't it a blessing? We made it out Kentucky after all that happened. After the pre-trials, after the status, after them impact statements, after the castle. Hey, JR, ain't it a blessing? We made it out of Lansing after all that happened. After Michigan State, after Hubbard, when our mans told on us, them bands they took from us. Joy Road.

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1: I already know that.
0: I know they prayed on my downfall. On all 10, y'all stood tall.
1: On 10 toes.
0: They so disloyal, show them how to ball.
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3: 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It's the Puerto Rican Princess, the baddest chick in the game, and I'm chilling with my homie, the best. You already know what it is, Incognito. Post it on the corner. Let's go.
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1: 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It's R&B.
0: Yeah. Ice.

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1: What's up, everybody? This is Pastor Mike Jr. And there's a word that should come to mind and make you smile. It's called incognito. Incognito means I'm able to be in a room, but not in a room. It means I'm able to move, but people may not detect me. And if somebody listening to me right now, you're frustrated because you're asking for popularity, but you don't know how to manage the seasons of being incognito. Incognito does not mean I don't have it. It means I don't have to flaunt it. It means I am who I am and I'm comfortable in my own skin. So every time you tune on to Incognito, you're not just listening to music. You're not just vibing with your favorite people. What you're saying is that I'm going to be the person in my family who can win and remain humble. Win and not be over the top. Win and just remain who I am. Don't let anybody rush you. It's a generation of people who are rising who are going to be blessed and still know how to be incognito.
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3: Are you a drunk? Well, if you're a millennial, they said that we lead in the highest alcohol consumption in the nation, okay? We're coming in at 81%. You know, if you're a millennial, if you were born between 1981 and 1986. But don't worry, Cal. Gen X is on our ass, okay?
4: I'm a millennial.
3: You're not a millennial.
4: I am.
3: You are?
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3: 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The math ain't mathing. But I will say this. 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
3: 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I ain't never hear about no mocktails before they came around.
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3: 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The pandemic, we lived through that. The Kardashians. We all needed a drink.
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0: 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You know what time it is. It's the Morning Hustle with L'Oreal and Kyle Santillan.
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0: Baker Mayfield can forgive his father and his brother for stealing $12 million. Well, you can forgive, too.
1: I don't like forgiving people. I'm very Cardi B when it comes to, like, when I beef with somebody, I beef forever.
0: 866-HUSTLE-8, 866-487-8538. Have you ever had to forgive somebody that did you dirty? DJ Hip Hop's on the line out of Jersey. What you say?
6: Now, definitely, I'll forget, but I won't forget what you did. Like, especially if you stole my favorite Wendy's order.
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6: Chicken wraps and chicken sandwiches and all that.
0: Yeah. We don't play about that.
7: Why, you stupid.
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0: Absolutely.
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Indeed, what's going on? 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And shout out to all my hustlers repping the East Side. 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
2: They always try to take away somebody's black card, man. You know what I'm saying? And that kind of brings us to this situation. Other than chitlins, I know I'm black, but I'm not eating blank.
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4: 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Let me tell y'all something. If you eat chitlins, man, God ain't pleased, man. Big booty hole. 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
3: 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Why you need to call her? 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
3: James, that was him.
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Yo, Naptown, it's me, L'Oreal, and grab your coffee and do what you gotta do this morning. 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

ice to chill. Damn. They tryna cover it up like a quilt. 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Kept it 100 on paper like Will. 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That's just how I do.

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And we hate po-po, wanna kill us dead in the street for sure. I'm at the preacher's door.

0: It's the morning hustle.
1: Are you a drunk? Well, if you're a millennial, they said that we lead in the highest alcohol consumption in the nation, okay? We're coming in at 81%. You know, if you're a millennial, if you were born between 1981 and 1986. But don't worry, Cal. Gen X is on our ass, okay?
2: I'm a millennial.
1: You're not a millennial.
2: I am.
1: You are?
2: Yeah.
1: I'm doing the math.
2: Yeah.
1: It's not mathing. The math ain't mathing. But I will say this. They said that Gen Z, they are the ones that's changing things a bit. They are cutting alcohol down.
2: Yeah.
1: They're the ones who found mocktails, right? Because we wasn't here. I ain't never hear about no mocktails before they came around.
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1: Yeah, I mean, well, in our defense, we survived 9/11. The pandemic, we lived through that. The Kardashians. We all needed a drink.
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1: Incognito, right here. Posted on the counter. Indy, tonight at 7 o'clock. You know what time it is? You got to pull up on me. Because without you listening, I wouldn't even have no job. And it's all courtesy of Hot 100.9.

Anyway, what's good is Alton Walker from The Morning Hustle. 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

Miracle City. It's the 5 foot of Kyle Santillan from the Morning Hustle Show. 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
3: Are you a drunk? 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You know, if you're a millennial, if you were born between 1981 and 1986. But don't worry, Cal. Gen X is on our ass, okay?
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0: 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Melly in Cleveland, what's your business, bro?
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2: Oh, I know, that's right. 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
0: Time for that $1,000 cash grab. We got Cora on the line out of Montgomery, Alabama. What's happening, Cora? I got 60 seconds on the clock. When you're ready, Cora, say, I'm ready, Kyle.
7: I'm ready, Kyle.
2: No, I liked it. She's hung it. That's extra.
0: The clock begins in 3, 2, 1. Here we go. What is 13 times 9?
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0: 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A lever, an incline plane, or a pulley?
7: Pulley.
0: Time.
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Hey, yo, Indy, it's Kyle Santillia from The Morning Hustle. 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

Working on a weekend like usual. Way off in the deep end like usual. Swear they passed us, they doing too much. 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

Circle City was good. Kyle saying Tilly in here from the Morning Hustle. Lock in. We're posted on the corner with the homie Incognito and DJ Mrs. Weeknights at 7 p.m. on Hot 100.9.

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4: Time for that $1,000 cash grab. We got Cora on the line out of Montgomery, Alabama. What's happening, Cora? I got 60 seconds on the clock. When you're ready, Cora, say, I'm ready, Kyle.
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3: 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But don't worry, Cal. 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
4: I am.
3: You are?
4: Yeah.
3: I'm doing the math. It's not mathing. The math ain't mathing. But I will say this. They said that Gen Z, they are the ones that's changing things a bit. They are cutting alcohol down.
4: Yeah.
3: They're the ones who found mocktails, right? Because we wasn't here. I ain't never hear about no mocktails before they came around.
4: They on other stuff, though, so.
3: Yeah, I mean, well, in our defense, we survived 9/11. The pandemic, we lived through that. The Kardashians. We all needed a drink.
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Help me to focus on the good that is ever present in my existence and not allow the doubts and uncertainty of everyday life to dominate my thoughts. Let me remember that you are the creator of the entire universe and you are forever in the blessing and healing business. You are the source of all joy, satisfaction, and completion. 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

0: building once again. Speaking of Hump Day Wednesday, there's going to be some people humping around on that boat when we get on it, I'm sure.
1: Alton and Sour, hide your wife. Oh, don't let your wife go by herself because Alton's going to sleep with her like the last
0: I'm
1: going to
0: defend my boy. He would never.
1: He did last year.
2: I never tested.
1: He definitely did. He got to tell himself he turned over and didn't notice she had a ring on.
2: I don't know what she get there from.
0: This is all hearsay from what I understand.
2: Hearsay.
0: You don't even have to testify, my client.
1: I don't have no reason to lie. That man is a cheater. What do you call it? A fairer.
0: A fairer.
1: He had a fairer with that woman.

0: That do not include my brother, Alton Thank Walker.
1: You know, Thank out you. There having affairs.
2: Thank you.
0: All right, let's get this day started, man. AK, we appreciate you. We'll see you tomorrow. Right now, it's time for Kyle's message of the day.
1: And Alton's affair.
3: Yeah.
4: Listen up.
3: Here's some quick inspiration to start your day.
4: Now check it.
5: Kyle's message of the day.
0: Kyle's message of the day today is choose reconciliation over revenge. Choose reconciliation over revenge. I'm inspired by Kanye West reconciling with so many of his people.
1: Yikes.
0: That we,
1: how long is this going to last?
0: I don't know. You know what I mean? But at the end of the day, in our very own personal lives, I'm sure there's somebody we can reconcile with rather than try to find a reason to get revenge on that person. That's a dirty road to go down. You know what I mean? They do you wrong. You do them wrong. Then when does it stop? Back and forth, trying to one-up one another. You know what I mean? That's landed plenty of people in jail. That's landed plenty of people hurt. That's landed plenty of people with all kinds of crazy things going on in their lives. And I'm not even saying that you got to be friends with that person no more or you got to kick it with them. But if you can just reconcile and it's going about your business, that's a much better path to live than going back and forth with revenge and then you end up being hurt. You know what I mean?
1: Mm-hmm.
0: So, inspired by Kanye West and his big concert in Chicago last weekend, Kyle's message of the day today is choose reconciliation over revenge.
1: Mine is inspired by Alton because, like, don't worry if somebody's married. Oh, go on and take that leap if you want them.
0: This is hearsay.
1: Yeah, if you want them, go on and get it because L'Oreal's message of the day is if a bagel can have everything, so can you.
0: Oh, my God. All right, when we come back, man, have you ever had to step in because somebody crossed the line with one of your kids? We'll talk about it.
6: Feel the vibe
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11: I cut all through this traffic. Where my car keys at?
12: It's the Morning Hustle Traffic Report. What's the traffic looking like in these indie streets?
13: 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However, Wednesday travels off to a slow start courtesy of northbound 65, whose 35-minute delay is Lebanon to State Road 32. Southbound 65 is quiet, as are the commutes across 465 and 69, 70, 74, 37, and the Sam Jones Expressway. 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
14: Indy, Halloween night just got crazy. Forget the costumes, forget the parties. Because Saturday, October 31st, two R&B icons are taking over the city.
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4: 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I got 60 seconds on the clock. 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

0: 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L'Oreal, Kyle Santillan, Alton Walker.
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0: Come on, man. We're going to have a good time with it, all right? Now, listen, man. We're taking your phone calls right now. We want you to chime in on this. Has anyone ever crossed the line when it's come to your child and you had to step in? Lo just told you the story in their lowdown about the restaurant owner that walked up and kissed a little baby. Blew out the candle.
2: That's crazy.
0: That's crazy. I know I've had to say something a couple of times to people.
1: Have you?
0: I remember, like, especially, like, in my earlier days of doing radio, like, when my girls were younger, so they used to be with me a lot. Like, you know what I mean? Me and Shonda were just kind of, like, you know, starting out, so to speak. And so if I had to go do a remote live on the street, the girls was coming with me. Nadia was coming with me. Amira was coming with me. They were with me all the time. So I remember being out at a live remote, and this one lady, you know what I mean? She commented that Nadia was a pretty little girl, but then she went to touch her hair. I was like, yo,
1: oh, what's no.
0: Doing? And then she got offended. She got offended that I told her no, she couldn't touch my daughter's hair. I'll never forget. I was like, how's she mad? That don't make
1: that's
0: no damn
1: crazy
0: sense.
1: Crazy to me. People are like, keep your hands to yourself.
2: Exactly.
1: I have to check a grown man. Not too long ago, my niece was a little younger at the time, but I had went into a liquor store and she was with me. And granted, it's a liquor store, so I understand, but she clearly looks like a child, you know? So I go to put the stuff on the counter, and he keeps trying to talk to her, like, any kind of way. Like, how you doing? What do you like to drink? I said, she's a fucking child. Why are you talking to her? Like, and he's, like, smiling, and I'm like, don't smile at her. Like, you could tell that he was a perverted older man. And if I was a man, I would have grabbed him over the counter because that's how bold he was about it. It's some sick that's people crazy. Out here. You have to watch your children.
3: I had to check a teacher one time. I'm sorry. This white teacher, when my nephew was in third grade, tried to make it seem like he was bipolar or ADHD and needed Ritalin. She did said all that in his email. And I went in that classroom
1: the other day.
3: But nah, I went and sat in the classroom with him one day. I did it for 2 days in a row. I mean, he's raising his hand, he's answering questions. So I'm asking the lady, I said, now, if he was bipolar or had whatever you said, he wouldn't be able to control it. Why is he controlling when I'm in the classroom? But when I came in the classroom, you had this white little girl. She all under the table. This other dude. I'm like, you just can't control your classroom. And you try to put it on my nephew, but you can't control your classroom. You try to put him on medicine. But you got to check him.
0: You do, man. All right, man. Has that ever happened in a situation in your life? Somebody crossed the line with your child, even your nephew, or your nieces, or whatever the case may be, and you had to step in, man. Hit us up, 866-HUSTLE-8, 866-487-8538. Let's talk about it.
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3: Hey, yo, it's the Morning Hustle. L'Oreal, Kyle, Santillan, Alton Walker. Listen, man, we all responsible for kids, nieces, nephews, and all of that. And we're asking you today, have you ever had to step in when somebody crossed the line with a kid? 866-HUSTLE-8, 866-487-8538. Let's go to Nene in Norfolk. What you say?
4: My daughter, she was a little younger, and she was on a stroller, and we was walking to the store. And you know there's always stragglers around. Dirty hands, bags and things in her hands. Mm-hmm. And she wanted to touch. She went to grab my baby hand. Excuse me, don't touch her. She's right. A baby. She put her hands in her mouth. Your hands are filthy.
3: Right. What made her think she could just grab your baby's hand like that?
0: People are crazy.
4: Yeah, trying to say, oh, she's so pretty. Stay pretty from a distance.
0: Right. You ain't got the touch. Why are you touching?
3: You can see she's pretty with your eyes.
4: Right, not with your hand.
3: All right, if you didn't get through on the phone lines, you know what to do, man. Send us a voice note on that Morning Hustle app. We got to keep it moving at 7 to the Morning Hustle courtroom, yeah? Time for Defend Your Boy.
5: Yeah, man, this one here is a little tricky.
0: Okay.
5: One of my clients passed away and gone be with the Lord, but he still gave me a call.
0: Well, how'd he call you?
5: From heaven, man. He went and got a penis enlargement.
0: All right, I'm not doing this morning.
5: And
0: in my court?
5: Yeah, but I gotta defend him, man, because people coming at him wrong.
3: This is an indictment on all women.
5: I think we should tag team this one then.
0: Oh, wouldn't
3: all right.
0: It?
3: All right.
5: Yeah.
3: When we come back, Morning Hustle Court is in session.
0: Lord.
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11: It's the Morning Hustle traffic report. What's the traffic looking like in these indie streets?
12: 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Along the northbound side of 65 is an accident blocking two right lanes at Stairway 32, and whose 30-minute delay reaches Lebanon. We have from the west side, northbound 465 having to overcome its own accident on the exit ramp to 86th Street. And on the local level, there is report of an accident alike from the east side, Washington at Franklin. 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
2: We making the case for the unthinkable. Defend your boy.
3: Hear ye, hear ye. The Morning Hustle Court is now in session, man. We are ready to hold it down. The Honorable Judge L'Oreal presiding. Good morning, Judge.
0: Now, I don't know if I should allow this in my courtroom because I already heard what y'all got going on.
3: What you mean? Let us present the evidence before you start prejudging the situation.
0: That's what I do. I judge and prejudge.
4: This needs to be talked about.
3: All right, man. Alton's got to defend your boy. I'm going to bring some charges. Bailiff, what's on the docket this morning for the people?
5: Well, on the docket today is... It feels like every woman ever.
3: That's right.
0: Okay, see, this is what I objection.
5: It just feels like, so situation is social media influencer Ego Tiny Ibirabo.
0: Oh.
5: He died on the table of of a surgeon.
0: I don't know if this is appropriate that was providing
5: penile inflation, if you will.
0: No.
5: Penile insertion, if you will.
0: Insertion?
5: I don't know. That's called.
4: He wanted a bigger thing.
5: Okay,
3: that's
5: there
3: right.
5: You go.
3: That's
5: okay.
3: Right.
5: You got it.
0: Attorney Centillion, please approach the bench.
3: Yes, thank you, Bailiff. Thank you, Judge. Yes, unfortunately, the man nicknamed Tiny passed away after having a surgery to enhance his private parts. And I want to say to you today, Judge, that all women on planet Earth are responsible for this man's passing.
0: Oh, wow. Blame women for everything.
3: I would like to charge all the women that can hear my voice right now.
4: Let's go, Kyle.
3: Because it is all of you who have come up with this whole rule.
0: That would be me.
3: That a man must be 6 feet tall.
4: Come on.
3: Huh? Make six figures.
4: Come on.
3: And have at least a 6-inch dang-a-lay.
4: Everything is six. Six, six, six.
3: Six, six, six.
4: The devil!
3: It is the devil!
0: Oh, wait a minute. What side are you on?
4: I don't know.
3: Your Honor, I would like to charge all women in society for creating an atmosphere where this man felt he had to go so far as to have a surgery on his manhood just to feel adequate about himself. This society of women has created such a unfair environment. You know what I mean? So much pressures on the man. Did you know this man was married and he still felt the need to go to a foreign country and have this procedure done?
0: That's how you know he a cheater.
3: Your Honor, I would like to say, if you want to be married, you have to find a man that is no taller than 5'11". If you want a man to hold you down, you must marry a man who makes less than six figures.
0: What does that
3: And last
0: to
3: but not least, Your Honor,
0: enlarging.
3: All women are sentenced to marry a man who is less than 6 inches in the pants.
0: Absolutely not. Objection.
3: Mm-hmm. There is no objection.
0: It's objection over here. What do you say? Throw him out the courtroom, Bailiff.
3: I rest my case.
0: Attorney Walker.
6: Your Honor, me and Kyle, we talked a long time about this case and who to blame. Mm-hmm. You know, now, Ego Tiny, he did call me from heaven. He's doing all right.
0: I don't think so.
6: You know, he's good. He's in heaven. And actually, God let him keep his size.
0: Oh, the original one
6: no,
0: or the new one?
6: The new one. He's like, you paid for it, I might as well let you keep it.
0: I don't think that's good.
6: But here's the thing. I want to keep this simple. I agree with Kyle. The pressure of having a big thing is what men been struggling for a long time.
3: Mm.
6: We have to hear songs all over. You got what? Big Ego from Beyonce.
3: I was so disappointed.
0: But his name is Tiny Ego.
6: And Lotto. What's the Lotto? Big D Energy.
3: Mm.
6: The pressure of this man, of what he was going through to have a bigger size, enlargement. Even going to church, he had to hear songs about enlarging things. He was confused.
0: No.
6: You go to church and your wife and everybody talking about all your stuff is small and you hear this. Enlarge my territory.
0: So this was a sign from God to tell
6: this
0: him to do
6: this was a sign from...
0: The Lord was calling him home.
6: All I'm saying is this.
0: This is not funny.
6: This was
3: not
6: so
3: sad,
6: much,
3: Your Honor.
6: This
3: that
6: is
3: women
6: sad.
3: Are doing this.
6: And pressure. And I think women and society need a relief. Release us from the pressure of having anything larger.
0: Are y'all the same men that do songs like "I Like Big Butts and I Can't Not Lie"?
3: Objection, Your Honor.
0: Encourage BBLs. That girl is poison. Never does a big butt and a smile.
3: Objection.
0: Ta-ta enlargements.
3: Objection.
0: All kind of enhancements that y'all done pushed on women for years.
3: We don't push enhancements.
0: And y'all gonna figure out a way to blame women for the fact that he had a tiny ego? Absolutely not. Case dismissed. Y'all are getting locked
3: up. Wow.
0: Both of y'all. I'm holding y'all in contempt. If I ever see y'all bring a case like this to my court again, that's it.
3: We're going to appeal.
0: Your license is revoked.
3: We're going to appeal.
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0: before we go any further, bro, our producer says your name is Azel.
1: Yeah, we're going.
0: Is that how you say your name?
1: Yeah, Ezel.
0: Ezel.
2: I told you, Ezel.
3: He found him.
2: Yeah, I told you, Ezel.
0: All right, he's been doing better.
1: Yeah, like a Friday type here.
0: Huh?
3: We don't know.
2: You said what, Ezel?
1: We're going. Let's get it.
0: All right, you know what? Here's what we're going to do. We're going to come back and play this $1,000 cash grab, and we're going to give Ezel time to get this phone together.
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3: Yeah.
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18: Gotta cut all through this traffic.
19: Where my car keys at?
20: It's the Morning Hustle Traffic Report. What's the traffic looking like in these indie streets?
21: 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Along northbound 65 is a 50-minute slowdown. Lebanon to Stairwell 32 will have an accident blocking two right lanes. We also have slow goings along the northbound Collector Building approaching Washington, with everything else like 465, 69, 70, 74, 37, and the Sam Jones Expressway remaining quiet.
22: 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Grab bag of little potatoes, boil in water. 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Think littler.
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4: Time to get down with that $1,000 cash grab. We got Ezell on the line out of Griffin, Georgia this morning.
5: Yeah.
6: My neck, my back, my neck and my back. I want $150,000.
4: We can settle out of court right now for $20. That's Ezell right there. But this is the Ezell that want to play the cash grab.
5: He ain't laughing with y'all.
4: He's not laughing
7: I'm
4: at
7: telling.
4: All. He's too serious. All right. Ezell, man, you feeling good about winning this money today?
7: I'm feeling all right.
4: He's feeling all right. All right. Let me get the rules to this guy. He's serious.
6: He said, let's stop all that talking.
4: Right. You got 60 seconds to answer 10 questions. For every correct answer, we'll give you $10. Get all 10 right, you win $1,000. If you don't know an answer, you can say pass. We'll come back to it as long as we have time. But make sure the answer you give is the one you want, because our judge is big man. They kind of got your name wrong. He don't play about that, okay?
5: He did not get anything wrong this time.
4: He did. He called him Ezell, Uzzell, and his
5: same
4: name is
5: thing.
4: Ezell.
5: Same thing on paper.
4: All right. Ezell, we're going to try to hook you up. L'Oreal's got a free answer for you.
5: And that answer is Vatican City.
6: I ain't going to lie to you, Ezell. Boy, this is a tough one right here, man.
5: It's not that
7: Vatican
5: bad.
7: City.
6: All right.
4: Vatican City, bro. All right.
7: No pass.
4: He said pass.
5: Pass.
4: We ain't even
5: started
4: yet. All right, man.
5: Pass, because that's your...
4: Let's go ahead and get to it. I got 60 seconds on the clock. Are you ready?
7: Yeah.
4: The clock begins in 3, 2, 1. Here we go. Solve this problem. What is 160 minus 75?
7: 160?
4: Minus 75, yes.
7: 1 minute.
4: You can pass because the clock is running.
7: It's 85.
4: Spell the word puppet.
6: Say 1 minute.
5: That's how much you got.
4: Spell the word.
7: P-U-P-I-T.
4: Which simple machine features a sloped edge designed to split or cut objects apart? A pulley, a wedge, or a screw?
7: A pulley.
4: Which famous nurse known as the Angel of the Battlefield founded the American Red Cross? Huh? You can pass.
7: Pass.
4: What's the capital city of the state of Iowa? Capital city of Iowa.
7: Yeah. Let me see.
4: Yeah.
6: Aruba.
7: Aruba.
4: Time.
5: Aruba.
6: Nah, here's the thing. No, because we waited. We waited for that answer.
5: Iowa got four letters. You could have Googled that real
6: Aruba.
5: Quick.
6: No, we waited for that answer.
4: Aruba is wild.
6: All right.
5: Yeah.

0: Aruba. Yeah, sure.
1: Is it over? Let me make sure.
0: I don't know. Yeah.
2: Your time is up.
0: Okay, yeah, so let's get into it. Aruba. You didn't do too well. Spell the word puppet. P-U-P-P-E-T. Phone home. Which simple machine features a slope edge designed to split or cut objects apart that would be a wedge? The famous nurse known as the Angel of the Battlefield during the Civil War founded the American Red Cross, and her name is Clara Barton. That was pretty hard.
3: Yeah. I'm telling you.
0: The capital that's funny. The capital city of the state of Iowa is Des Moines. Which I also didn't know. Yeah, Big Matt probably didn't like you, because I don't know why you ended up with this set of questions. But you got $10 out the gig.
1: Yeah.
0: I don't think he had about that.
2: Yeah.
0: I don't think he's too happy about
1: it.
2: He's out. What you gonna do with all that money?
3: Hey, man. I'm just gonna put that little tan in the tank.
1: Come on, man.
2: Put that little tan in the tank. Always a positive silver lining around that cloud, ain't it?
3: You know it.
2: All right, man. He's out. We gonna
3: Y'all gave me a tough one, though, man.
1: Yeah, they did, man. He ain't right for that one.
0: They tried to play my boy.
2: You did take a long time to answer, but I mean, it is what it is.
3: Man, I had to think about it.
2: Hey, yo, if you got some shout outs, man, go ahead and run your shout outs down real quick.
3: Hey, man, shout out to Big God, man, for every day, man.
0: That's right.
3: Big God. That's number one. That's the only thing I'm shouting out, man. Big God, man.
0: There he is.
3: It's a blessing to be alive every day.
2: Come on, man. If you want to get down with the cash grab like our homie Ezell, hit us up. Text the word cash to 71007. You could be up next.
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0: hustle.
1: 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Do what you got to do. You want to be in the building and be a part of our boat gang, okay? All right, that being said, L'Oreal, she's got the lowdown up next. What are we talking about?
2: Well, imagine a door closing and then you turning around and kicking one down to make history. I'll tell you who's doing just that. Plus, speaking of kicking things down, look like this woman put the pause on this man and she has to pay big. We'll talk all about it coming up in the lowdown.
1: It's going down in 10 minutes. Don't move.
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7: Where my call keys at?
8: It's the morning hustle traffic report. What's the traffic looking like in these indie streets?
9: 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Northbound 65, I'll have you tap the brakes just a bit between Lebanon and Stairwell 39. Now the rest of the main drags like 465, 69, 70, and 74 just building. It's worth noting we have an accident with injuries from the northeast side to avoid. 71st at Johnson. From the south side, a crash. Epler at East.
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1: 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We got Cora on the line out of Montgomery, Alabama. What's happening, Cora? I got 60 seconds on the clock. When you're ready, Cora, say, I'm ready, Kyle.
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1: Yeah, you got the
2: lowdown. 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
3: Never feels good to get the paws put on you, does it?
4: No. And not in this man's case. Well, matter of fact, it probably feels pretty good right now, but we'll talk about that in just a second. First, it looks like history is being made as Broadway's first ever genie in Aladdin is set to be Sherry Shepherd. Have a friend like me. Cha. Okay, so it's been played by Robin Williams. You've had Will Smith. You had a few people, so I'm excited to see what she's going to bring. We know that her talk show was canceled, so this is big news for her to be on Broadway. It goes down October the 16th through January the 3rd. So if you want to check her out, that's where you can find her, in New York City, bright lights and everything. Now, speaking of somebody that has something new for us, it looks like Drake has announced FOMO, fear of missing out. Apparently, this is a YouTube live stream event, and people are predicting that he will have some sort of an album rollout, a visual album, a live performance of an album. But they're saying that this is going to be new music because the three albums he dropped at the beginning of the summer wasn't enough.
3: Yeah. It was enough. It was just didn't really do what I think he thought it was going
4: to
3: do.
4: I just also feel like when you have that much music, it's hard to appreciate.
2: Yeah.
4: So you're skipping over things because at this point, I'm trying to listen to three albums, but it's too soon. I think it's too soon. Let some of them songs breathe, okay? Speaking of breathing, it looks like Big Tigger can now breathe because his domestic violence charges have been dropped. Shout out to Tigger. I mean, it was hard to say that these past couple months because you didn't know if he was going to get jammed up or caught up, because apparently he was accused by his wife. I guess now the two of them are probably not going to be married anymore. Alicia Brown, of some sort of domestic violence, but she ended up getting arrested in the process. And apparently she's going to sue Fulton County where she was held. This whole situation was messy. Apparently there's a missing child involved. What did he see in this woman? Y'all need to start. Remember when Elton used to say that he was going to propose within the first, like, 6 months is how he knew he wanted to be married to somebody? This is what happens when you do that.
3: Yeah, facts.
5: I mean, here's the thing. Women, y'all got scammed from a 49er, so
4: so we y'all owe us one?
3: Hilarious. It goes both ways.
4: She was the scammer in this situation. Okay, last but not least, this ain't no scam. This is a big judgment, okay? Allegedly, $10 million has been afforded to Blac Chyna's ex-boyfriend, Twin Hector, the rapper. Okay, now these two were going back and forth in court. He said that she allegedly put the paws on him. And guess what? Now there's video evidence to prove it. Allegedly, he has won $10 million. Check y'all phones. The picture's there.
6: Damn.
4: She allegedly beat him up in his sleep. And let me tell you something. I thought I could fight, but Blac Chyna clearly has she got the hands because...
5: I mean, if he's sleeping, of course he got the
4: hands. I mean, sleep or not, I ain't never beat nobody up.
5: I mean, to get this far, you got to get up, sir.
4: She whooped his ass.
3: You got to get up, sir. Sir, wake up. You're getting beat to
5: the first punch. You may want to...
4: Get up, Greg. First of all, domestic violence is not funny at all. Right. She should have to pay this money, but I think she's going to do an appeal because does Blac Chyna still have $10 million? She's not on OnlyFans no more.
3: Mm-hmm. She's down to $775,000.
4: Yeah, I'm not sure if he's going to get this money. It's given Tierra Marie and 50 Cent.
3: Do it.
4: He sued. He won. $10 million is what he claims he won. I'm L'Oreal. That's the lowdown. You can follow me at Star and L'Oreal, L-O-R-E-L, or Morning Hustle Show. But that was before she went sober. So should sober Blac Chyna have to pay?
3: It's the same one.
4: Damn.
3: Mm-hmm. All right, listen, man, stick around. When we come back, we go into the phone lines. And all you got to do is fill in the blank today. I know I'm black, but I'm not eating blank.
4: Groceries.
3: That was cold world,
4: wasn't it? Is that one enough?
3: All right, we're going to get to it.
0: Feel the vibe with the Morning Hustle.
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0: and the songs that move the culture. 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
1: Yeah, and guess what, y'all? 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
0: I hope you're making your list and writing it down and getting ready to call us. We want to know. We want you to fill in the blank. I know I'm black, but I'm not eating blank. 866-487-8538. And when I say mine, people always look at me like I'm crazy.
1: Why?
0: I don't know, because everybody else likes it.
1: I can't wait to hear this now.
0: And mind you, we're not, you every no, you cannot call up here and say chitlins.
1: We don't want to hear chitlins.
0: Nobody, everybody's going to say chitlins.
1: No. I got friends that like chitlins. Shout out to Tamar Braxton.
0: That's crazy.
1: She loves chitlins.
0: I went to my wife's house one time and they were having chitlins.
1: You went to your wife's house? That's crazy.
0: I said that wrong. When I said my wife's house, I meant my in-laws.
1: Okay, right, right. Okay.
0: They were having chitlins and I could not believe
1: it. They stink too.
0: Oh my God. All right. What else y'all got other than chitlins? Fill in the blank.
1: I can't wait to hear what you got to say.
0: We're going
1: to
0: talk about it when we come back.
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6: Gotta cut all through this traffic. Where my call keys at?
7: It's the Morning Hustle Traffic Report. What's the traffic looking like in these indie streets?
8: 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There's a 25-minute delay brewing south on 65 Woodsville Road to Whiteland Road. From the east side, northbound 465 is an accident on the left shoulder at 56th Street, and a northbound accident on the right shoulder at Pendleton Pike. At Fresh Time Market, get Pier 33 Coho Salmon Filets for $5.99 a pound, as well as Sanderson All-Natural Boneless Skinless Chicken Breast for $1.99 a pound. 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
0: now.
1: 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And we set in sail in October, so don't miss the boat.
0: That's right, man. Do what you got to do, okay?
1: Yeah.
0: All right, real easy. Fill in the blank. I know I'm black, but I won't eat blank.
1: Dang. We waiting for yours. I can't wait.
0: Mine is so easy. People look at me crazy when I'm saying this. I know I'm black, but I'm not a fan. I'm not eating grits.
1: Oh, no.
4: Okay, nah.
1: I love me some grits.
0: Grits are...
1: I love me some
0: grits.
1: No,
0: this is terrible. This is like bland oatmeal. Like, this
1: what do you got to add some seasoning to it now? Even some cheese and some salt.
0: It feels
1: and some
0: all
1: pepper.
0: Weird in your mouth, Paws. I'm cool.
4: You don't like grits for real?
0: I'm dead serious.
4: So what do you be eating for breakfast?
0: First of all, eggs and sausage and pancakes and stuff, not grits.
1: Breakfast is the worst meal of the day, so I don't really got to have none of that. But I will have me some grits when I'm having
4: some
1: breakfast.
4: I'm cool. You got to have some grits.
1: I mean, bro. The worst thing is for me, I know I'm black. But I don't do collard greens.
0: That's crazy.
1: I do not like collard greens. And it stinks,
4: with hot sauce on it?
1: When I was younger, I used to have to help my mother clean them. Oh, it take forever. I hate collard greens.
0: That's wild.
1: Why y'all be eating them?
0: Because they're good.
1: There's only one collard greens I ever had. So Halal. They in with Covington. They got some good collard greens. But I don't even do them. It's only because it come with my meal.
0: That's crazy.
4: Mine's going to be cabbage.
0: What?
4: No.
0: Both of y'all crazy.
4: No,
1: cabbage is good.
0: I love cabbage.
4: How are you eating cabbage and not collard greens?
1: Not right. The Jamaican cabbage.
0: Good point.
1: Gotta be.
0: Good point.
1: My cabbage got to taste borderline like Brussels sprout. Like, you got to see like spinach on.
0: But I would say, how are you eating and collard greens and not eating cabbage?
4: Because cabbage is just cabbage.
1: Cabbage is good.
4: It don't even have a taste to it. To be honest,
1: you ain't get the right cabbage maker.
0: That's right. All
4: I guess,
0: tripping,
4: I guess not.
1: Greens is nasty. And then if you
0: greens
1: put,
0: are great.
1: Where do you put the neck bone?
4: Neck bones. But you got to have the hot sauce on them.
1: Nah, it's
0: all
1: nasty.
0: Right, 866 Hustle 8.
1: If you got to put hot sauce, then it's not good.
0: 866-487-8538. Fill in the blank. I know I'm black, but I won't eat blank. Let us know.
2: It's the morning hustle.
5: I'm a hustler, homie.
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0: Let's no. Before we go to the phone lines, okay. Big Matt. Okay. Who is on the line today, Big Matt?
1: Patricia.
2: Patricia.
3: I was saying Restrucia.
4: That's my wine cooler.
0: All right, let's see if we got it right. Let's go to the phone line. Good morning. Who is this?
5: This is Patricia.
1: Wait, who?
0: Say it again.
3: Patricia?
5: Yes. Like Patricia, but with the F.
4: Patricia.
2: He wasn't too far off.
1: I'm just, you know.
4: He said Patricia. Which is
1: Patricia.
4: Wrong.
0: Good morning, Patricia.
5: Good morning.
4: I told them they was wrong.
0: What's the origin of your name? Why is it Patricia?
5: So many reasons. So I have an aunt whose name is Felicia, and I have an aunt whose name is Santricia.
0: Okay.
5: My grandmother's name is Patricia.
0: All right. You know what?
3: Don't even worry about it.
4: That took up all your time. Now you can't play the game.
0: We're going to see if you can win $1,000 today to pay a lawyer and change your name.
3: Don't even worry about it.
0: Cash grab is up when we come back.
4: Oh, she's still going.
3: She's trying to explain it.
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2: Question.
1: 60 seconds.
3: Time for that $1,000 cash grab. We got Patricia on the line today.
4: That's what the mama call it, so that's what we gonna call her.
3: Right. Patricia, where you from again?
5: South Carolina.
3: South Carolina is in the building. All right, let's break it down. You gave us the whole history of why your name is Patricia. Mm-hmm. I got to break down the rules for you so you can win $1,000. Is that cool?
5: That's cool.
3: You got 60 seconds to answer 10 questions. For every correct answer, we'll give you $10. Get all 10 right, you win $1,000. If you don't know an answer, you can say pass. We'll come back to it as long as we have time. But make sure the answer you give is the one that you want, because we have to go with your first response, and our judges don't play about that. Big Med, who kind of really got your name a little bit wrong, he's very much a stickler for the rules, okay? That being said, we want to look out for you. L'Oreal's got a free answer.
4: You got to get something a little bit wrong. Tell them the same thing if you get an answer wrong. So get the $10 to the $1,000. Stockholm is for you.
5: Stockholm,
4: just like the syndrome, baby.
3: Uh-huh. All right, I got 60 seconds on the clock. When you're ready, say, I'm ready, Kyle.
5: I'm ready, Kyle.
3: The clock begins in 3, 2, 1. Here we go. What is 14 times 5?
5: 14 times 5, 70.
3: Spell the word paddle.
5: P-A-D-D-L-E.
3: Which of these natural weather events is measured using the Stafford-Simpson scale? Is it an earthquake, is it a hurricane, or is it a tornado?
5: Earthquake.
3: What is the official unit of currency used in Japan?
5: Pass.
3: What is the capital city of the state of Ohio?
5: Pass.
3: How many standard legs does a spider have? 6, 8,
5: eight.
3: Or...
5: Uh-oh.
3: What's the capital city of the country of Sweden?
5: Pass.
3: What natural process causes liquid water to turn into solid ice?
4: You're thinking hard.
3: Overthink it.
4: You're thinking too hard.
5: It freezes.
3: Okay. Which of these colors is a primary color? Red, orange, or green?

0: Red.
1: What color is found at the very top edge of a standard rainbow?
0: Red.
1: What's the official unit of currency used in Japan?
0: Yen.
1: Time.
2: Now, let me give it to you, girlfriend, because I did not know that rainbow question.
3: Yeah, the one about the top of the rainbow.
2: How y'all know the order of colors? I thought it was just
1: Roy G. Biv.
3: Roy G. Biv.
1: Yeah.
3: Roy G. Biv.
2: Oh, I forgot about that.
3: Yep. Doggone Roy.
2: Okay, well, she did that. Roy. I know Roy. All right, let's get into it. You did pretty good, but you didn't get $1,000, okay?
0: Right.
2: Which of these natural weather events is measured by using the Stafford-Simpson scale, and that is a hurricane?
0: Okay.
2: The capital city of Ohio. They call that Columbus. I gave you this answer. You didn't use it. The capital city of the country of Sweden, Stockholm.
0: Stockholm. Gotcha. Okay.
2: Yeah, you didn't care. You didn't want that free answer. Everything else you got right. 7 right, 3 wrong. $70 ain't bad.
1: $70.
0: It's not bad.
1: That's not enough money to change your name, but you can put a little gas in your pocket.
2: Why she gotta change her name?
3: No, like her name.
1: No, she said if she won $1,000, she was gonna go pay a lawyer to change her name.
2: I didn't hear that part.
0: No, I don't even go by my first name. I go by my middle name.
1: There you go.
2: Thank you. So she
3: I like your
2: for
3: first
2: free.
3: Name.
0: I like my middle name. I go by Jen.
1: Jen.
2: So you change. He said he like your like other you. Name. So you change your
3: Patricia.
2: Name to Fulton.
1: You know what? Patricia, before we get you off the line, man, go ahead and give us some shout-outs. Who you want to holler at?
0: You know, I want to shout out my kids. We listen to this every morning. We've always said we were going to win $1,000, so they're going to be so funny.
2: Oh, sometimes. My gosh. Shout out your kids. What's their names?
0: Caleb and Leviathan.
2: For extra $10, if you tell us the favorite one, we'll give it to you.
0: Caleb.
1: Alright, you know what?
2: $80 goes to Patricia.
1: Oh my God. Alright, man. $80 for you. Congratulations. If y'all want to get down with the cash grab, text the word cash to 71007. I can't believe you picked a favorite.

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1: Yo, you know what it is. Morning Hustle is here. It's L'Oreal, Kyle Santillan, Alton Walker.
2: And you can mix it up with T.I., Rick Ross, Erica Campbell, and thousands of tastemakers on the One Voyage Cruise by headed to onevoyagecruise.com, or you could call 214-495-1963. 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We trying to hook you up. Make sure you on the boat.
1: Absolutely. All right, that being said, man, we're getting ready for the lowdown coming up next, yes?
2: Yes, and two friends are headed back to court. Well, I wonder if they're friends even. We'll talk about that. Plus, my favorite person is going on tour, and Chris Rock is saying, hell no, we won't go. And I'll tell you where coming up in the lowdown.
1: All right, stick around. You'll get the details in 10 minutes.
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10: Gotta cut all through this traffic. Where my call keys at?
11: It's the Morning Hustle Traffic Report. What's the traffic looking like in these indie streets?
12: 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There's a 20-minute slowdown cooking westbound 70 to get through Emerson to 65. 5 minutes northbound 65. Southport to 465. 465 from the east side as a slowdown approaching 56th with an accident on the shoulder. Shouldering a minor slowdown also northbound 465. 74 to Pendleton Pike. 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
2: 866-HUSTLE-8, 866-487-8538. Have you ever had to forgive somebody that did you dirty? 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What you say?
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3: Well, looks like Chris Rock is not going at all.
4: Hell nah, and I'm with him on this one. We'll talk about what in just a second. First, it looks like my guy, he is going on tour. I know that's right, Stevie Wonder, yeah. Okay? The 50th anniversary of Songs in the Key of Life. He's going to be up there singing Isn't She Lovely, As I Wish, Sir Duke. One of my favorite albums, one of the greatest albums of all time, to be exact. And for it to be 50 years, that's crazy. He's won 25 Grammys across his career. And guess who will be in the building? That will be me, because I definitely have to be there. He's going to some cities like New York, L.A., and a city near you. It's like about 20 dates. Yeah, you pulling up? He look good, okay? I seen Stevie perform about a year ago. Mm-hmm. And let me tell you something. He wasn't even supposed to perform. Yeah. He was just supposed to be in the building, and he couldn't even contain himself. Yeah. He was like, there's a keyboard in here. I'm ready to go. And he got up there, and he rocked the whole crowd. You couldn't get him off.
3: I know.
4: So, like, I don't know what's going on with Gladys. Because how old is Stevie?
5: 76.
4: See? He's still got a lot of living to do.
3: Yeah.
4: Okay. What are you laughing at? Because
5: It's
4: elder abuse.
5: You laughed at a lot of living. Because he said he got a lot of living.
4: Elton has elder abuse when he talks about Gladys Knight and everybody.
3: That's crazy,
4: like,
3: bro.
4: That's elder abuse. I hate how he talks about older people. You should respect your elders. Anyway,
3: that's insane.
4: T-Pain and Akon looks like they're going to be heading to court. About $500,000 is what T-Pain is claiming Akon owes him. Now, I don't know. I don't think, like, Akon personally is like, let me hold his $500,000.
3: Right.
4: I think it's like a company era, right?
3: Mm-hmm.
4: But who cares? He wants his money anyway.
3: Yeah, why not?
4: What's up with Akon, man? Remember recently he went on an interview and was like, yeah, Jeffree Star is successful because of me. Like, I told him to do makeup.
5: I do remember that.
4: Got billion-dollar industry. Jeffree Star was like, what? I met you twice. What's up with Akon, man? And these damn Rolex. He be coming up with things, fake stories.
3: Yeah, I have no idea.
4: The Rolex is fake. This is my brother, but what's going on? His hairline is fake.
5: Yeah.
4: And he doesn't mind.
3: He's not bald.
4: And sometimes that's not him performing. You know, he said he had his brother filling in for him sometimes.
3: That's B-Con.
4: Either way, speaking of brothers, sometimes it's better if your family just doesn't speak on you in interviews, I'm sure, because who the hell knew that Chris Rock was going through this? Thanks a lot, Tony Rock.
6: Recently, he was diagnosed with a symptom of, like, Asperger's, right?
3: I didn't know that.
6: Yeah. Okay, so my brother, he knew. He did, like, a self-diagnosis and realized, like, something's off. So he went to a doctor. They ran a bunch of tests. He has a symptom of Asperger's. It's, like, how he communicates and how people communicate with him. He has a problem, like, picking up
3: social cues.
6: Okay. To be amongst the people is a social awkwardness.
4: Tony talking about everybody knows that he has been diagnosed. No, the hell we didn't know that.
3: I don't think everybody knew that. And that's a terrible name of something to have.
4: What is it?
3: Asperger.
4: Well, I said, Tony, you're childish.
5: That burger a little bit.
4: Well, Chris Rock said that the Oscars are ass.
3: I don't want that.
4: And he will not be showing up there anytime soon. He will not be hosting. And the only time he'll pull up is if he's nominated for this new movie he has. First time directing in 12 years. It's called Misty Green. October 9th it comes out. Anthony Anderson, Daniel Kaluuya. I'm looking forward to seeing this, okay? Mm-hmm. Him and his Asperger's. I'm L'Oreal. That's the lowdown. You can follow me at Star L'Oreal. 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

0: Yep, getting our bathing suits together, getting our sunscreen and all of that. 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Baby is L'Oreal, Kyle Santillan, Alton Walker. Wanna hustle.
1: Yes, and you know who else could be in the building? 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It's called the ship, okay? Yeah. 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
0: Absolutely. Right now, though, we want to know, man, fill in the blank. I may be black, but I'm not eating what? What is that blank for you?
1: Oh, my God, sweet tea. Please, I'm counting that
0: yo,
1: as eating.
0: Yo, you wildin'.
2: She told me that like 2 years ago. I don't know what's going
1: That's
2: on.
1: That's the most there, disgusting man. Thing. I don't know how y'all drink iced tea, sweet tea.
0: That's blech. Crazy. I love it,
1: That's
0: man.
1: Disgusting. That's all gross. Right. Then y'all try to mix it with lemonade, please.
2: On the
1: to make it taste better.
0: All right, you're making
1: disgusting.
0: It worse now. 866-HUSTLE-8, 866-487-8538. Y'all fill in the blank.
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10: Gotta cut all through this traffic.
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12: It's the Morning Hustle Traffic Report. What's the traffic looking like in these indie streets?
13: 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Scattered slowdowns notwithstanding across many of the main drags. Our focus is along the eastbound side of 70 with its nearly 30-minute slowdown. Hold due before west in light of an accident blocking 2 right lanes.
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0: The sentence goes like this: I may be black, but I'm not eating blank. 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Sharita in Akron: I may be black, but I'm not eating
2: macaroni and cheese.
1: That's really Alton's twin.
3: What's going on with y'all?
2: I'm not eating no macaroni and cheese.
1: It's delicious.
2: And I love cheese, but I'm not eating no macaroni and cheese.
4: You still ain't saying why?
3: Yeah, you still ain't saying what's wrong?
1: My family don't cook it good.
2: My family cook it real good, and I'm a chef. So you heard it. My kids love it. I just can't eat it.
0: Why can't you eat it, though? What's the problem?
2: I don't know. I think because when I was younger, I didn't eat eggs, and I used to see people cook it and put eggs in it. So I think that's what turned me off.
1: I told you your family ain't know what they was doing. Right. Macaroni and cheese don't need no damn eggs.
0: Don't need no eggs. What the hell's going on? I wouldn't eat that either.
2: Trust me, my family know how to cook. You better ask somebody.
1: They put egg in their mac and cheese. That lie detector test determined that's a lie.
0: Shamira, what you not eating?
5: Yams.
1: Oh, really? What?
5: Yams is a... They are disgusting.
1: What?
0: No, hell no. With the right amount of brown sugar?
1: It's the best.
5: Oh, they so disgusting.
1: Oh, my God. Crazy. That's the best thing on the plate.
0: Man, a little butter, a little brown sugar.
4: She's not having it.
5: No.
4: No.
1: Damn, so what you be doing, like cranberry sauce or something? I need something sweet on my plate.
5: I don't eat cranberry sauce. That's nasty, too.
1: Oh, you don't like sweet stuff on your plate?
5: No.
0: You probably like pumpkin pie or something.
5: No, I eat sweet potato pie, but I don't eat yams.
1: How dare you eat sweet potato pie but not yams? They're not making the yams
0: half
1: right.
0: Half the time, you can't tell the difference.
1: They not making her yams right.
4: You know what? But can yams I get the yams?
1: Sweet yams! Sing it.
6: Show me the way.
1: She not singing, y'all. She only likes the song.
0: All right, Shamir. She's out of control, man. What y'all got? Fill in the blank. I may be black, but I'm not eating. 866-HUSTLE-8, 866-487-8538.
1: Yams are delicious.
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1: L'Oreal, Kyle Santilli, and Alton Walker here. It's the Morning Hustle Show, and today we're letting you put it all on the line. All you got to do is fill in the blank. I may be black, but I'm not eating blank. 866-HUSTLE-8, 866-487-8538. Let's go to Upper Marlboro, Maryland. Momo, what you say?
2: First of all, I need the numbers and names of all y'all
1: parents,
2: because I don't know who raised y'all. Y'all don't eat grits, cabbage, or greens. I need all y'all parents.
1: She got one for each of us.
2: I need all y'all parents. But listen, I don't know what color I am, y'all, but I'm going to go ahead and lock it down. I got a whole list, y'all. I'm not eating no liver, no hog marks, no chitlins, no chicken gizzards, nothing.
1: I wish you on all of those.
2: None. That's me. I'm done. That's it. That's the whole list right there, y'all. Y'all go ahead and close the show.
1: We not done,
3: because I got to add Flamin' Hot Cheetos.
4: Wow.
3: Oh, I could never even look.
4: I got two boxes of them joints.
3: The color of them alone looks like cancer.
4: Look, yeah. Hot Cheeto, hot fries, all of them. I got them at the house right now.
3: Red dye band.
1: I'm not eating nothing that comes from an animal's neck. A neck bone.
3: I was about to say, I thought you were talking about
4: neck bones is good. What?
3: But I thought he was talking about chested and Cheetos. I'm like, it don't come from his neck. It's cheese.
1: 866 hustle 866.
4: He didn't put that after the Cheetos.
1: 487-8538. Yeah, I just wanted to add to the list again. Huh? That's all. What y'all got? Fill in the blank.
0: It's the Morning Hustle.
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9: 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Where my call keys at?
10: It's the Morning Hustle traffic report. What's the traffic looking like in these indie streets?
11: 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Scattered slowdowns notwithstanding across many of the main drags, our focus is along the eastbound side of 70 with its nearly 30-minute slowdown halt due before west in light of an accident blocking two right lanes.
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1: Everybody's got their eyes on Gary, Indiana. We've been watching as residents of the city have been struggling with power outages since some storms took place weeks ago. And to address some of the things that are going on and give us an update on where we are today, we have the 22nd mayor of Gary, Indiana. Mayor Eddie Melton is on the line with us today. We appreciate you,
4: yes,
1: Mayor.
4: Sir.
1: What's up? Yes.
14: All right. Good morning. Good morning.
1: First and foremost, we're glad that Gary is finally getting some attention to the problems that you guys have been dealing with. But can you take us back to the beginning of what day did the actual storm knock out the power?
14: Yeah, so on August 11th, we had a 99-mile-an-hour wind that swept through northwest Indiana.
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0: salmon and potatoes, no salmon and baked spaghetti.
1: You just don't do salmon or fried do so fish. Far, right? Yeah, that's what it sounds like.
0: It's a no for me. I mean, none of that. Yeah. No black-eyed peas. What else do black people
2: eat? That's how I know you really don't like
1: We might have to change the question for you. What do you eat? Damn.
3: Yeah. Your daddy got to be a fat joke.
0: Black in 1159. How about that?
1: I appreciate you.
2: Dark.
1: Appreciate
2: I knew
1: you,
2: she wasn't black when she said croquettes. It's salmon cake.
1: Good morning. Who is this? Where you calling from?
4: This is Ed from West Philly.
2: Yeah.
1: Talk to him, man. You black, but you not eating what?
4: Lemon pepper wings. That might be controversial, but
3: I can't.
2: I'm with you.
1: Really? Why not?
3: But she don't eat meat no way.
2: That's okay. You don't tell my business. You tell your business.
4: That sounds crazy.
1: You just don't like that flavor?
4: I don't. The smell, the lemon and the pepper, it just, I don't know. For me, I'm also like, basically, like I do like buffalo, barbecue. That's just.
2: That's the white people.
4: I don't know. I don't think the smell combination throws me off. I can't.
2: But Rick anybody Ross that overrated can it. Barbecue wings is white. You don't just get barbecue
1: wings. I get barbecue wings all the time.
2: You gotta put wings.
4: Honey barbecue.
2: Honey barbecue.
1: True that. Good morning. Who is this? Where you calling from?
5: This is Eureka, calling from Cincinnati.
1: Eureka's back. Eureka and Cincy. You black, but you're not eating what?
5: One thing I won't eat, even though I'm black, is pig feet.
2: Pig feet?
3: Oh, no, man. Yeah. I
1: Hell
3: thought
1: nah.
3: the same thing.
1: Hell no.
3: I had some barbecue pig
1: Hell
3: feet, and it
1: nah.
3: changed my life.
1: I went Eureka.
2: I'm not gonna lie. When I was younger, I used to tear some pig feet.
1: No, you're disgusting.
3: I was scared till I ate that barbecue pig feet, boy.
2: I wasn't scared when I was eating. It's only a little bit of meat.
1: Right. I'm with you, Eureka. I mean, I'll never.
2: You
1: ever.
2: That's why you ain't had no good luck.
5: My mother used to give it to me when I was a kid. And every time she turns her back, either I threw it over the balcony to the dog.
2: Oh, no.
5: Or I threw it away while she wasn't looking.
2: Just wasteful.
1: Wasting all that. Food.
2: All the pig feet.
1: All the hog maws. All right, if you didn't get through the phone lines, you know what to do, man. You can add to our list by downloading that Morning Hustle app.
2: You know
1: and let us know how you feel about that.
2: Barbecue chips. Why do y'all eat those?
1: No, that's the best chips. What are you talking
2: barbecue
1: about?
2: Barbecue flavored chips. They stink.
1: They
2: smell funny.
3: I'm concerned.
1: Yeah, I'm a little worried now, too.
2: I mean, I'm half Puerto Rican, so maybe that's why.
1: Listen, man, the lowdown's coming up next. What you got?
2: It looks like some people are saying Lil Durk might have a little shot at freedom. Speaking of freedom, this man is never going to see the light of day. And if you need a little dating advice, Cardi B has some for you. We'll talk all about it coming up in the lowdown.
1: That's on the way. It's the Morning Hustle.
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0: to get back in the flesh. Yeah.
1: Turn us up in the morning.
2: Can't knock the hustle.
3: Why? Yo, let's go.
2: It's the morning hustle.
4: Yeah. You're locked in with us, The Morning Hustle, L'Oreal, Kyle Santillan, Alton Walker.
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4: No doubt. All right, y'all stick around, man. The lowdown's coming up next. L'Oreal, what are we talking about?
1: Well, we're coming to the end of Lil Durk's trial, and it seems like we will soon learn his fate. Also, Cardi B and her new boo seem to be going strong, and she's getting to the point where she has some relationship advice for you. Yes, you, Alton.
2: I'll take it.
1: No, just whoever needs it. Okay, we'll talk all about it coming up in the lowdown.
4: That's going down in 10 minutes. Don't go anywhere.
2: Cardi B.
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13: It's the morning hustle traffic report. What's the traffic looking like in these indie streets?
14: 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Today, partly cloudy with a chance of rain, high of 92. Tonight, scattered thunderstorms likely with a low of 71. Tomorrow, morning thunderstorms on the horizon with a high of 76. It's sunny and 77 in Indy. 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
1: 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Well, if you're a millennial, they said that we lead in the highest alcohol consumption in the nation, okay? We're coming in at 81%. You know, if you're a millennial, if you were born between 1981 and 1986. But don't worry, Kyle. Gen X is on our ass, okay?
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1: 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The pandemic, we lived through that. The Kardashians. We all needed a drink.
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1: Is Cardi keeping it real or is this bad advice?
0: I think it's pretty smart. Okay, and we'll get to that in just a second. First, let's give a little update on this Lil Durk trial. Some people are saying they feel like he's going to be home, but others are saying he won't. So we shall see. The closing arguments was yesterday, which means we will be getting a decision very soon. We know that this is a murder for hire trial, and a lot of his friends have told on him, but Brian Steele's defense is basically saying that these witnesses are not credible, and Lil Durk's father is also saying the same.
6: The fact that these people, these witnesses, and this evidence is so weak. Then when you listen to the witness, ain't nobody's story the same, you know?
0: They're also trying to say that one of the main witnesses has spent most of his life in jail. So, of course, he's going to say whatever he can say. He's done so many crimes up to date. So how can he be a credible witness? But, I mean, if they're all getting together and they got the same story, but according to Durk's dad, it's not. You know, we want to see Durk back on these streets and doing well, because he did start turning his life around. Mm-hmm. He started talking about making the streets a little bit safer. I don't know if it was because of his case. Hopefully it was genuine, but I will definitely keep you updated. I know one person, Yella Beezy, he is set to go to trial September the 14th. He will face a jury. Here's the thing. He has a similar situation as Lil Durk, the murder for hire. But the man that is accused of actually killing rapper Mo3, Kawan White, is saying that Yella Beezy actually did not pay him and had no involvement at all. So this is the difference between Lil Durk's situation and Yella Beezy, is that this man is saying, nah, I did it on my own. This was my own actions. Only problem is this man is not testifying at his own trial. So this is something he said on a live stream before. They have that live stream that can help Yella Beezy, but you never know. I mean, if you're not testifying on that stand, it's kind of not, it didn't happen in the court, you know? So keep you updated with that as well. David, the singer that was sleeping with the 14-year-old girl and murdered her child. Looks like the family of that child is now trying to sue David, a wrongful death suit. They want some money, so I guess the money that they got for pawning over their 14-year-old daughter wasn't enough. That's just what I think. Because if my 14-year-old daughter's missing, I know she has a boyfriend named David that's famous. I'm calling the police. Yeah. I'm doing whatever I got to do to make sure my daughter's safe. I'm not about to just be quiet.
7: Right.
0: He's a famous singer at this time, on tour. Right. You can find him.
7: Right.
0: You can find him. So now you can find a way to get some money, which is disgusting. Now, last but not least, Cardi B, it looks like she is keeping a strict diet around her new boo. They said that her and, what's his name, Mutombo?
7: The soccer player, right?
0: Yeah.
7: I don't know. What's that joke's name?
0: We forgot his name now.
8: Mutombo.
0: It's not Mutombo. Okay, it's the cute Nigerian soccer player that she has been running around with lately. They said they're still going strong, and this is proof.
9: When you start dating the first couple of months, you gotta starve. Only eat bread and salmon. Ain't no taking the shit around him up. You gotta go take the I'm gonna get some eye drops. You go to Dunkin' Donuts, and you take a there. Ain't no sh**ing and no party. That's why you gotta eat salmon and bread for the first couple of 3 months.
0: Which is even funnier because we just figured out his name and it's Maduka, and that sounds like Dookie.
7: Yeah,
0: and you can't take one around him. Dang. How long do you feel like a person that your wife, I didn't want to just say Shonda, when's the first time she pooped around you? That's a lot. But like when you dated somebody, like did it take them a long time? Did you ever see them poop or not?
7: I still haven't seen anyone I dated.
10: I think it should last forever.
3: Yeah. I do think it's your last
7: time. Y'all go through to hide that. That's
0: yeah,
7: crazy.
0: We have to because I don't have to go through that because I don't poop. I mean, clearly.
3: Hide it forever.
0: I'm L'Oreal. That's the lowdown. You can follow me at Star L'Oreal, L-O-R-E-L, or Morning Hustle Show. And if you do know you're doing some activities, you know you got to switch your diet up a bit.
3: All right, stick around, man. Say Tilly News for HBCUs is on the way. Got some big classics this weekend, and somebody's been giving out big money, man.
0: What?
3: And I say big with a capital B.
0: Can I get some?
7: I there's no point in even announcing it.
3: Yeah. That's on the way.
7: No pain ain't on the list.
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0: That's right, entrepreneurs. 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You can use the code TMH, and after you're done pitching, we're going to go party, okay? Because T.I., Rick Ross, Keith Sweat, they all going to be on the boat too. So it's kind of like a little bit of pleasure and a little bit of business.
2: Heavy on the pleasure, I think.
0: I like that.
2: 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Coming up, Santilli News for HBCUs. The National Museum of African American History and Culture will be turned up tomorrow in support of HBCUs. I'll let you know what exactly is going on and what does Ben Crump, attorney Ben Crump, civil rights leader Ben Crump, have to say about the impact of HBCUs in the future. You'll hear all of that when we come back in 10 minutes.
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9: It's football time, baby.
10: Hey.
9: What school you rapping?
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2: Looks like Chili is holding it down by herself, regardless of if she voted for Trump or not. So TLC is currently on tour with En Vogue and Salt and Pepper, but apparently only Chili took the stage the other night because T-Boz is battling with a flare-up from her sickle cell disease.
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1: This is the Daily Play with Joy Taylor. The reigning champion Seattle Seahawks host the New England Patriots in a delightful matchup for a Wednesday night in September. So excited football is back. The Patriots have had an interesting offseason with headlines as well as key additions and transactions. New England swapped out quarterback Drake May's top two wide receivers, trading a first-round pick for A.J. Brown and signing Romeo Doubs. And just this week, the Pats left up star cornerback Christian Gonzalez with the highest paid contract for a corner in NFL history, 4 years, $135 million, with over 100 of those millions guaranteed. And on the flip side, the Seahawks have so many new faces in key places as well. Plenty to watch for in this one, and I know we'll be all locked in on tonight for the first game of the 2026 NFL season. 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
2: Let's get to it, man. Time for San Tilly News for HBCUs. Big man, if you would, let me hear my Red Sea of Sound from Winston-Salem State University. Thank you so much, sir. Appreciate that. All right, let's get to it, man. A lot of schools are doing it big, man. A lot of people talk about Howard or FAMU when they talk about the big HBCUs. But according to the U.S. Department of Education College Scoreboard, the largest HBCU, once again, is North Carolina A&T State University that welcomed the largest freshman class in school history. They've been on a growth streak of 13 consecutive years. Mm. And as of right now, they have an estimated 15,700 undergrad and graduate students at A&T for the fall semester of 2026.
3: I know that's right.
2: Doing it.
4: A lot of G-hoes.
2: A lot of G-hoes.
3: Yeah, you mad funny.
2: All right, speaking of doing it big, would it be Mackenzie Scott, Alton Walker's favorite person?
3: He loves her.
2: We know she's been donating a lot of money to HBCUs over the course of the last year. She recently donated $42 million to Elizabeth City State University in North Carolina, and that $42 million has now pushed her over the limit of donating at least $1 billion to HBCUs.
3: Wowzers.
2: In recent years. Look at the look on his face.
4: I mean, you could have literally gave every HBCU $1 million, man. Just that's all I'm saying.
2: Keep hope alive, man.
4: I mean, that's all I'm saying, but I leave it alone.
2: Yeah, you're going to keep
4: I leave it alone, man.
2: All right, shout out to the Thurgood Marshall College Fund. They're hosting the DC CEO Impact Now Awards. That's going down tomorrow at the National Museum of African American History and Culture. Is going to be a great event. They're honoring some people that have been supporting HBCUs. Actor Lorenz Tate will serve as the master of ceremonies.
3: Oh, my God. Shout out to Lorenz. Biggest crush on him through my whole childhood. Inkwell, Dead Presidents.
2: Yeah, shout out to Lorenz, man, the
3: you
2: Tate
3: used
2: brothers.
3: To do?
2: No, that's the homies.
3: Everybody did. Oh, please.
2: That's the homies, though. Jazzy Jeff, Marsha Ambrosia will be there. The money's going to support student scholarships and leadership programs.
3: I love that.
2: For HBCUs as well.
3: And we love Lorenz.
2: Couple of big classics going on this weekend. If you want to go to Fairfield, Alabama, you got the Prince Hall Americanism Football Classic, Edward Waters versus Miles College. You got Southern Heritage Classic. You got Alcorn State versus Arkansas Pine Bluff if you want to go to Memphis. You got the Aggie Eagle Classic if you want to go to Durham, North Carolina. That's A&T versus North Carolina Central. You have the Legacy Series, Tennessee State versus Alabama A&M in Huntsville, Alabama. And the one that I'm going to be at this weekend, the Chicago Football Classic, taking place at Soldier Field. Was just there for the Kanye show. I'll be right back this weekend for the Chicago Football Classic to watch Lincoln University of Pennsylvania take on Mississippi Valley State. Last but not least, Benjamin Crump says it's very important that HBCUs continue to put out people that will fight for our civil rights.
5: When I think about Nolan Wells, Baby Cohen, and all those sisters and brothers that have been mysteriously found hanging, we have to understand that all of us need to report to the front line. And that's why I'm so grateful to historically black colleges and universities who produced Martin Luther King, who produced John Lewis, and so many others to produce the next generation of civil rights lawyers.
2: Yeah, exactly. I like that. I like that, man. Speaking truth to power. All right. There you have it. Last thing I want to do is shout out my cousin, man. Everybody in Raleigh, North Carolina at Shaw University. Make sure you support the women's soccer team. And my cousin, Elena Smith, on the women's soccer team down there at Shaw University. If somebody's hearing this, you make sure you let her know I shouted her out, okay? All right? All right. That's it, man. Follow up on these stories and more at themorninghustle.com. 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
1: 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L'Oreal, Kyle Santilli, and Alton Walker. 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
2: That's right, and you don't want to miss it. 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You can be partying alongside Wyclef, Keith Sweat, D.L. Hughley, and so much more. 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
1: Can't wait, man. 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L'Oreal, how can they holler at you?
2: 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Alton Walker.
3: Alton Walker Show. Make sure you follow me. You probably saw us dropping the dates. We got dates coming up. Me and Griff, a comedy show. October 4th, we in D.C. D.C. Comedy
2: Law.
3: And shout out to L'Oreal for reposting
2: it. You didn't say
3: shout
2: thank
3: out
2: you.
3: To, thank you. Shout out to Kyle for reposting.
2: You got a lot of love on
3: yeah,
2: there.
3: Yeah, man.
1: I didn't repost it, but I will.
3: Ooh. Well, just don't say that you didn't. But I thought you commented or something.
1: I think I made a comment.
3: You liked it or something. You did something.
2: I saw it. He put thumbs down.
1: Yeah. I didn't put you there as no thumbs down.
3: But go check it out again. Like I said, D.C., we coming October 4th. Richmond, October 11th, and Raleigh, October 18th. So go to my website, get the ticket.
2: I'm trying to figure out why y'all not hitting Miami.
3: It's coming.
2: Because you don't like yams.
3: It's coming. It's coming.
2: Sweet.
3: Miami
2: yeah.
3: coming.
2: You didn't get the call back?
3: Shoot. Yeah, you're right. I missed the call back.
1: Damn.
2: Because he black and don't like yams. Yeah.
1: All right, make
2: you
1: sure
2: had to be here from the beginning of the show.
1: Make sure y'all go check out the tour. All right, Kyle Santilli, hit me on the gram at Radio King Kyle at any time. And of course, man, follow the show at Morning Hustle Show.
2: Bye.
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1: Everybody's got their eyes on Gary, Indiana. We've been watching as residents of the city have been struggling with power outages since some storms took place weeks ago. And to address some of the things that are going on and give us an update on where we are today, we have the 22nd mayor of Gary, Indiana. Mayor Eddie Melton is on the line with us today. We appreciate you,
3: yes,
1: Mayor.
3: Yes, sir.
1: What's up? Yes.
9: All right. Good morning. Good morning. Mm-hmm.
1: First and foremost, we're glad that Gary is finally getting some attention to the problems that you guys have been dealing with. But can you take us back to the beginning of what day did the actual storm knock out the power?
9: Yes, on August 11th, we had a 99-mile-an-hour wind that swept through northwest Indiana.
1: Damn.
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Morning, 100.9, home of the Morning Hustle. Keisha Nicole checking in. Happy Wednesday. Can't believe we already at the midway point, right? We just got here yesterday. We had the three-day weekend. Listen, I'm here with you until 3. If you want to hear something, make sure you hit me up 317-688-1009. Jasmine Sullivan, let's get into this one right here.

brand new, like the whip, rack it up, no assist.

0: Ella Mae Teller on Hot 100.9, home of the morning hustle. Keisha Nicole, it's going to be a high of 92 today, but it's going to cool down about 5 o'clock. A little rain going to come down, going to get us back in the 80s. So thank God for the rain. If you would have said that to me about a couple weeks ago, I'd be like, no, no more rain. But thank God for the rain. It cools it down a little bit, okay? Hey, on the show today, going to have your chance to win tickets to see Juicy J, G-Eazy, and Logic live in concert. It's a lot of shows. There's a lot of shows that's ending the summer here in Naptown, especially like the one that everybody's talking about, the Cash Money No Limit show. September 26th. I'm going to tell you how you can win tickets there and $1,000 when you pull up to the show. Got all the details coming up for you right here on Hot 100.9.
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2: It's the morning hustle.
0: Are you a drunk? Well, if you're a millennial, they said that we lead in the highest alcohol consumption in the nation. Okay, we're coming in at 81%. You know, if you're a millennial, if you were born between 1981 and 1986, but don't worry, Cal. Gen X is on our ass, okay?
3: I'm a millennial.
0: You're not a millennial.
3: Yeah.
0: You are?
3: Yeah.
0: I'm doing the math.
3: Yeah.
0: It's not mathing. The math ain't mathing. But I will say this. They said that Gen Z, they are the ones that's changing things a bit. They are cutting alcohol down.
3: Yeah.
0: They're the ones who found mocktails, right? Because we wasn't here. I ain't never hear about no mocktails before they came around.
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0: Yeah, I mean, well, in our defense, we survived 9/11. The pandemic, we lived through that. 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

and these celebrities' businesses and then start throwing hate towards them or somebody they're dating. So Miguel, he recently spoke out about how people have been throwing racist remarks towards his girlfriend. She's of Asian descent. They have a baby together, been together for a year, but apparently she and he are receiving so much hate on social media because fans don't want them to be together. That's sick. That's sick. It's

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1: Dougie, you told me he been on some positive. Yeah, yeah. Lately, I just wanna show up and body some. Yeah, yeah. Always been a little mathematician. Lately, this cash I'm getting got me losing count of these bags. I've been moving too fast. Hard times don't last. Remember when cops are rats talking out my. 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

0: 100.9 Home of the Morning Hustle. Keisha Nicole. Listen, I'm so excited. Football back on TV tonight, and it's a Wednesday night. Come on, man. NFL football. So it looks like a Super Bowl rematch. The defending champs, Seattle Seahawks, take it on New England Patriots 8:20. But, of course, we waiting for Sunday around here. Colts take it on Baltimore Ravens, where the last 48 hours, they have been taking all taxes, all fees off of tickets. So they want everybody to pack the stadium this season. So if you're planning on buying any tickets, that's 48 hours about to be up, so you better go do that right now, because you know how crazy those fees be on there. Also, inside it was trending. So Kodak Black said, jail could wait. I'm finishing my food. So there's newly surfaced body camera footage from a May arrest, reportedly shows officers that were standing there while Kodak Black calmly finishes a plate of takeout, right? So the officer eventually asks if he's ready. Kodak gives him the thumbs up, keeps eating. Once he finishes, he reportedly shakes the officer's hand before being taken into custody. And now reports say this was prearranged surrender, which explains why everybody was so calm. But let him finish the entire meal before putting him in cuffs, man. Kodak received some great customer service there, but the video is barely coming out and gone viral. So that's why it's like one of the hottest topics today. That's what is trending on the way. How you can win that $1,000 in tickets to the Cash Money versus No Limit concert going down September 26th right here on Hot 100.9.
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25: This is the Daily Play with Joy Taylor. The reigning champion Seattle Seahawks host the New England Patriots in a delightful matchup for Wednesday night in September. So excited football is back. The Patriots have had an interesting offseason with headlines as well as key additions and transactions. New England swapped out quarterback Drake May's top two wide receivers, trading a first-round pick for A.J. Brown and signing Romeo Doubs. And just this week, the Pats locked up star cornerback Christian Gonzalez with the highest paid contract for a corner in NFL history, 4 years, $135 million, with over 100 of those millions guaranteed. And on the flip side, the Seahawks have so many new faces in key places as well. 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

0: Tyler, Ella Mae, Hot 100.9, home of the Morning Hustle. Keisha Nicole, tickets to Cash Money, No Limit, all my Cash Money millionaires, all my No Limit soldiers. Now, yesterday, Manny Fresh checked in with me on the show, and he said that he answered a question we all been asking. Is Wayne going to pop up at some shows? He said he talked to Lil Wayne. Lil Wayne is coming to some shows. Not definite on which city and what stops, so hopefully September 26th, he'll be here in Naptown. But look, you could win tickets to that show, right? You could win tickets and $1,000. Now, I want you to go through your phone right now, and I want you to look at your phone and see if you can find a picture of you in some camouflage, in camo, okay? Upload it to our website, hot109.com. 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And we're going to pick one lucky person and win $1,000 and tickets to the Cash Money versus No Limit. And we also actually just posted a slide on our Instagram of some of the pictures that we've gotten so far off the website. Y'all looking good. Y'all looking real good. So make sure you keep them pictures coming. That deadline right around the corner. So make it happen. It's Hot 100.9.
1: Indy, Halloween night just got crazy. Forget the costumes, forget the parties. Because Saturday, October 31st, two R&B icons are taking over the city.
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1: Usher.
2: 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It's Usher.

0: 9 is putting you in the building. Keep it locked and listen for your chance to win tickets to see Usher and Chris Brown live Halloween night, Saturday, October 31st, Lucas Oil Stadium. Usher, Chris Brown, the R&B tour, the concert you don't want to miss. From your home for the biggest concerts in the city. 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
4: 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I got 60 seconds on the clock. 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

0: 10. Girl, you a 10, girl, you a 10, girl, you a 10. 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
1: 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It's L'Oreal from the Morning Hustle. 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

Kegelag, she ready. Hot 100.9, home of the morning hustle. Keisha Nicole Hay coming up inside of what's trending. Closing arguments for the Lil Durk murder for hire trial. I'll let you know what happened yesterday in court in regards to that next, right here on Hot 100.9.

0: How about 2.9, home of the morning hustle. Keisha Nicole, so to fade a little dirt is officially in the hands of the jury. So closing arguments wrapped up yesterday, right? And deliberations are scheduled to begin this morning. It's 8:30 Cali time, 10:30 our time. So that's when they have started. This morning, jurors are considering 5 charges connected to the alleged murder for hire plot targeting Quando Rondo that resulted in the death of Lil Pav. Now, Dirk did not testify, and if he's convicted on the murder for hire charge, he could face life in prison. Yeah, so now deliberations could last hours or several days, so don't believe anybody claiming a verdict is guaranteed today. I'll definitely keep you updated as soon as something official happens, but we'll find out a little bit of something today, okay? This is getting... I'm a little on the edge of my seat because, again, watching this trial, not watching it, reading over this trial, a lot of it's just he say, she say, back and forth. So the jury has really a hard time, I think, with this case coming to a verdict because... If you really paid attention, again, most of it was he say, she say. I'll definitely keep you updated, okay? Hot Lunch Mix coming up next. TJ, oh my gosh, Logic and G-Eazy next right here on Hot 100.9.
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3: They always trying to take away somebody's black card, man. You know what I'm saying? And that kind of brings us to this situation. Other than chitlins, I know I'm black, but I'm not eating blank.
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5: Yes. Let me tell y'all something. 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Big booty hole. 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
4: 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She loves us some chitlins. 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
4: 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Why you need to call her? Because you a pig? You want to eat your booty?
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4: Hell no.
3: You know? Baker Mayfield can forgive his father and his brother for stealing $12 million. Well, you can forgive too.
4: 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I'm very Cardi B when it comes to like when I beef with somebody, I beef forever.
3: 866-HUSTLE-8, 866-487-8538. 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

0: 100.9 home with the morning hustle. Keisha Nicole. I know it's kind of warm right now. It's a little warm. It's going to cool down a little later today, okay? All right, listen. Summer concert series. We got, I'm calling this series because we got so many end of summer concerts and shows that we want to put you in for free, okay? Like Juicy J, G-Eazy, and Logic going to be over at Everwise Amphitheater on September the 20th. And I got your chance to win those tickets right now. Call at 9-317-688-1009. That's 317-688-1009. Hit me up right now, and I'm going to take care of you right here on Hot 100.9.
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3: 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Television was replaced.
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0: Hellcat, this a SRT. Pull up, G-Wag, C3. Make a 55, day T. He want a menage with a new body. Man, you can't f*** with me, cause I came from the bottom, from the fence to the chopper, bro. Ain't saying a thing, period.
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0: 101.9, home of the morning hustle, DJ Ready Rock. Hey, appreciate you, baby. Love always. My man gonna turn us up every single time inside the Hot Lunch Mix, man. All right, I got these tickets to go see G-Eazy, Juicy J, and more. And listen, this just took me back because I'll never forget Santa Slam, and it had to be 2016, I think it was. And we introduced G-Eazy to Cardi B backstage. And that's when, months later, they created No Limit, and that record went crazy. So that's the last time I actually seen G-Eazy. It's going to be a good show, though. If you want your chance to win those tickets right now, call number 9. Let me get to the phone lines. Hello, who's this?
1: Shane.
0: Okay, well, listen, you call number 9, you got those tickets. Congratulations.
1: Mm.
0: Yes, you win that thing, okay? September 20th over at Everwise Amphitheater. Again, that's Logic, G-Eazy, and Juicy J. What station hit you up?
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5: Looks like Chili is holding it down by herself, regardless of if she voted for Trump or not. So TLC is currently on tour with En Vogue and Salt and Pepper, but apparently only Chili took the stage the other night because T-Boz is battling with a flare-up from her sickle cell disease.
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0: 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Both

T.I., Summer Walker, and Won Hot 100.9, Home of the Morning Hustle. T.I. going with us on the One Voyage Cruise, along with Rick Ross, Keith Sweat, Mekhi Phifer, Anthony Anderson, Nebrat, LaToya Luckett, and so many more. Get your cabins. We still got some available for October 26th through November 1st aboard the Virgin Voyage Resilient Lady at Hot 100.

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The Five for the Kyle, Sid Tillian here from the Morning Hustle. And the Cash Money No Limit Tour is coming to the Gainbridge Fieldhouse. 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

0: 100.9 Home of the Morning Hustle, Keisha Nicole. So I'm going to give a break room. A break room is where we all get together while we are at work. We break down a situation, a scenario. We give advice. Sometimes it's not the best advice, but we listen and we don't judge. Today, I got a DM from a girl, and it's so funny because everybody knows everybody, right? She says, "Dear Keisha, everybody's been dating everybody at this point, but here's my situation." She said, "A friend of mine is now dating this guy I used to talk to. When I say used to, I mean we were going on dates, texting heavy, taking all the time to hang out with each other, but he wasn't consistent. He pop in, disappear, and honestly, I was over it, so I ended things. Now, this was about 2 years ago, and it wasn't anything super serious, but it was still a little thing." She says, "Now fast forward to this March, my friend meets him at an event, and they hit it off. She didn't tell me right away, though. She said she waited months to say something, and now she's acting like it's no big deal. Like, you know, y'all weren't that serious and y'all didn't even sleep together, so why are you tripping on me?" She says, "That's still somebody I dated. You've heard me talk about him. You knew what it was." She said, "I just feel like girl code is girl code, whether I liked him a little or a lot. Why would you even want to go behind me like that? Am I being petty or is she foul for this one right here?" Ooh. Is that really girl code? Now, this girl, let's break it down and unpack. She said that she didn't want to date this guy no more because he wasn't consistent. So she broke it off with him 2 years ago. Do we own people? That's always my first question. But secondly, are you the type of person that's going to date someone your friend dated? In my circle, we're not doing that. Well, first, we're not even attracted to the same type of guys. But my circle, me and my friends, definitely not doing that. 317-688-1009. Is this breaking the girl code? Hit me up. It's Hot 100.9.
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1: Roll another one.
2: Sit up, never like you know it's special pack it with the motor magics. We gon' set him to have it. Wait. Hey, hey. Woo!
1: Oh, you feelin' sturdy, huh?
2: Feelin' sturdy, baby.
1: Shake it.
2: She like the way that I dance. She like the way that I move. She like the way that I rock. She like the way that I woo. And she let it clap for it.
1: She let it clap for it.
2: And she throw it back for it.
1: Yeah, she throw it back for it.

0: Black and Mary, Billie Jean, Billie Jean, Christian Dior, Dior. I'm up in all the stores. When it rains, it pours. She like the way I heard.
1: Hello, 90.9. Over the morning hustle, Keisha Nicole. Okay, girl code. We're talking about the girl that's in the DM about her friend is talking to a guy she dated 2 years ago. By the way, she stopped dating this guy because he was inconsistent. Pop in, disappear. So she ended things. But not only that, her friend's been talking to this guy since March. Here we are in May. Would you be cool with your friend dating someone you used to mess with, even if it wasn't that serious?
2: Girl code is very strict. And if, you know, she said something about it, then the friend needs to cut it off. Because, you know, especially if she's close to her like that, then there's just no way I would do that to my friend.
1: Oh, you said something, though. You said girl code is really strict. And I feel like when it comes to men, it's a little different, right? Because I feel like dudes will do this.
3: Hey, she fumbled. She fumbled, as y'all say, the bag.
1: What you mean she fumbled the bag?
3: She fumbled. I mean, because if it turns out she don't own nobody, the thing is, what's going to hurt her if they end up getting married and having a good life and everything? She didn't want the dude, so hey.
1: But she didn't want him because he wasn't consistent, because he was dipping in and out. That's why she broke it off with him. I think she actually liked the guy.
3: Let me ask you this then, Keisha. How we don't know that she wasn't the problem? We just get her side of the story. You feel what I'm saying?
1: I think regardless of the situation, your friend should never be dating somebody that you once dated. But you see how it's different from men and women? Because guys will do it all the time. 317-688-1009. Would you be cool with your friend dating someone you used to mess with? Or is girl code broken? We inside the break room right here on Hot 100.9.

0: 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Keisha, Nicole, we're inside the break room and we're talking about the girl who sent me a DM. And she wants to know if her friend broke the girl code. She used to date this guy 2 years ago, right? She didn't talk to him anymore. She cut it off because he was inconsistent. 2 years later, her friend starts dating this guy. She didn't even find out right away. Her friend been talking to this guy since March. I guess they went out to an event and those two met. She barely now telling her. Is it ever okay to go behind your friend and date who they dated?
1: Hey, good morning, Keisha.
0: What's up, my girl? How you doing?
1: Good. So, yes, I do follow the girl code. You know, I do not like speaking to any dude that had any kind of relationship with any friend of mine.
0: Mm-hmm.
1: Okay, period. So if her friend knew him and her had something going, that's not good. So the friend needs to sit her ASS down. Secondly, if her friend is her friend and you meet somebody and you like him, why did you keep it away? If you kept it away, that's a signal that it's not right.
0: You know you shouldn't be doing that.
1: That means you shouldn't be doing that because you're not even easy to tell that friend that because you know it ain't right. She broke the girl code regardless of how far they went. It ain't got nothing to do with sleeping with each other. It's the fact that my feelings was out there with this dude. So if you my friend, you should feel for me and be like, I'm not going to put my girl through that. There's too many dudes out here.
2: I believe Shawty is out of pocket. And the reason why I said it is because just the storyline what she gives, it just makes it, to me, it sounds like dude was into her at one point in time. They was probably talking. She probably blew him off because he wasn't the guy that she really wanted and she wanted somebody else or something. Or she, you know what I'm saying, had other things going on. And now that somebody else has discovered who this good guy is, just so happened to be your friend, now you feel some type of way.
0: Well, this is what y'all keep getting misconstrued. She said she stopped talking to him because he was inconsistent.
2: But that's the thing. That's the thing, though. As guys, 9 times out of 10, what we know nowadays, when a woman says something like that, it's because she wants somebody to be on her side. Oh, he was inconsistent. He was this. That's why I stopped talking to him. 9 times out of 10, you were probably the inconsistent one. You were probably the one who didn't fall through when he made plans with you. You probably ghosted him a lot. So in order to get people to be on your side or to compensate what you're saying, you got to throw something in there that's, that's typical. He ghosted me.
0: Do you feel like her friend is okay to date this guy now?
2: I mean, at the same time, I don't see what the problem is. Like, y'all don't have kids together. Y'all have no ties together.
0: Now,
2: it'll be a different story.
0: This is where guy and girl code is totally different because
2: Listen, I don't think so.
0: Yeah, because girl code is like we not going behind our friends.
2: Put the time and energy into it. Don't half-ass give somebody energy or attention. And then when they give you that same energy or attention, now you cut them off. And then you see somebody else giving them what you should have been giving them. Now you feel some type of way.
0: That sound a little personal.
2: It is. Okay. It hurts.
0: See, I knew this happened to you before. I knew it. We done with this topic right here. The break room closing now. 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
4: 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Regardless of if she voted for Trump or not. So TLC is currently on tour with En Vogue and Salt and Pepper, but apparently only Chili took the stage the other night because T-Boz is battling with a flare-up from her sickle cell disease.
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3: It's the Morning Hustle.
4: Are you a drunk? Well, if you're a millennial, they said that we lead in the highest alcohol consumption in the nation, okay? We're coming in at 81%. You know, if you're a millennial, if you were born between 1981 and 1986. But don't worry, Cal. Gen X is on our ass, okay?
5: I'm a millennial.
4: You're not a millennial.
5: I am.
4: You are?
5: Yeah.
4: I'm doing the math. It's not mathing. The math ain't mathing. But I will say this. They said that Gen Z, they are the ones that's changing things a bit. They are cutting alcohol down.
6: Yeah.
4: 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Because we wasn't here. I ain't never hear about no mocktails before they came around.
6: They on other stuff, though, so.
4: Yeah, I mean, well, in our defense, we survived 9/11. The pandemic, we lived through that. The Kardashians. We all needed a drink.
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100.9, home of the Morning Hustle. Keisha Nicole. Hey, coming up inside of what's trending, Megan Thee Stallion finally opening up about her breakup with Klay Thompson in an interview she did with InStyle magazine. So we're going to talk about that on the way. And my girl, Janae, congratulations. Got an album coming out. It's been 6 years since we got an album from her. West Side Whimsy dropping September 11th.

No, she thinks she me when she driving in sport. Real over everything, on the enforce. Lit up the city when I got a torch. I went and got it, I didn't have a choice. I'm from the dirty, we took the north. Step on the, I can't show no remorse. Straight in the streets when I jump out the porch. Yeah, Mrs. Trendsetter, whatever she do, they bite.

0: 100.9, home of the morning hustle. Keisha Nicole. Let's get into what's trending. So H-Town's very own Megan Thee Stallion opening up finally about her breakup with NBA star Klay Thompson. And woo, this relationship took a turn. Now, she just did an interview with InStyle magazine. And if you remember, they went public, what, July of last year. She had once called him the kindest man she's ever dated. Introduced us to her lover girl era. I remember Megan Thee Stallion being in those videos, cooking Thanksgiving dinner for the family. But by April, she announced it was over and publicly accused Klay of cheating. She says he got cold feet and questioned whether he could be monogamous. Now, in this new InStyle interview, she says the breakup was very, very rough on her because she says she spent the relationship trying to fit herself into his life. And at some point, she started to lose herself in the process. She also says in this interview that her next relationship has to be an equal partnership. She will not be minimized. Wow, it's interesting to find out that he minimized her. Sit behind a man or stop being Megan Thee Stallion. And she revealed that she has also spent a lot of time at a facility where she participated in several forms of therapy. And she said, Tina Snow is coming back. Her next album is going to return to the harder, colder energy of the Tina Snow era. So she's no longer filtering herself to keep people from thinking her lyrics are about them. So we might hear it all in her music. If you have a chance, she did reveal other things about, you know, she's so happy being single right now. She ain't smiled this much in a long time. It's so interesting, man. It just seemed like she was so happy with Klay, and to find out that she wasn't that happy because she says she's happier now, man, I swear, ain't nobody couple goals for me, because you never know what goes on behind the internet, behind all those posts that you've been putting up. But if you have a chance, make sure you check her out on InStyle magazine. Super cute interview, okay? And that's what's trending on Hot 100.9.
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Indeed, what's going on? It's me, L'Oreal, from the Morning Hustle. And shout out to all my hustlers repping the East Side. I see ya. It's Hot 100.9, the best station, period.

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Things I don't understand. 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
1: 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Keisha Nicole, I want to invite you out to the Circle City Classic Parade going down September 26th, kicking off at 10 a.m. And then, of course, inside Lucas Oil Stadium, it's a high school football showcase. 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I'm a

0: At 100.9, home of the Morning Hustle. Keisha Nicole, hey, you want those tickets to the Cash Money No Limit Tour September 26th at Gainbridge Fieldhouse. Make sure you're tapped in with B. Swift inside the 5 o'clock hour. And then tomorrow on the show, mark your calendars, Radio 1 to Stop the Music Radio Block. So in honor of National Suicide Prevention Month, we're going to be stopping the music and making space for an important conversation. So from 10 a.m. to 12 p.m. tomorrow, two-hour discussion focused on suicide prevention, mental health awareness, and support. And we're going to be joined by health professionals to have an open and meaningful conversations about mental health and the importance of seeking, you know, support. And, you know, there's been just an influx of that happening right now. And it's just so important that we address the issue, we get resources, and we get some help for those that need it. All right. So tomorrow, 10 to 12, I'm back with you tomorrow on the show. Enjoy the rest of your day. You can always catch up with me on Instagram. Follow me right there at Keisha Nicole. B. Swift up next. Have a blessed one. It's Hot 100.9.
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3: Are you a drunk? Well, if you're a millennial, they said that we lead in the highest alcohol consumption in the nation, okay? We're coming in at 81%. You know, if you're a millennial, if you were born between 1981 and 1986. But don't worry, Cal. Gen X is on our ass, okay?
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3: 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The pandemic, we lived through that. The Kardashians. We all needed a drink.
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Indy's hip hop station. Baby right there. That's Lil Baby. He let you know he's dead fresh. Coming up, Apple dropped a $2,000 iPhone. Are you paying for it? Normally I would say yeah, but yeah. Hell no, I ain't. We'll definitely talk about that more in a minute. 318. Well, 320. Lock in. I'll give you the details. Here's Drake with Shebang.

0: You definitely gotta spend it. It is High 100.9 Indies Hip Hop Station. I go by B Swift, rolling with you. And when I say you gotta spend it, that's what I mean, because Apple has officially unveiled the first folding iPhone. The iPhone Duo is what it's called, right? It's going to have two screens. You can run two apps side by side. Touch ID is returning on the iPhone Duo. It looks nice. But the starting price for a 256 gigabyte, which is the phones I like, 256 or better, right? It's $1,999. I need a scammer in my life, because I just don't know if I can pay that amount of money for a phone, $1,999. So $2,000, plus you still got to pay taxes, because you know Uncle Sam got to get his money. Intern Tia's in the building. Hi, Intern Tia. Grab a microphone. Speak up. She's looking at me like, you are not supposed to put me. It doesn't matter. I got all of them turned up for you. How you feel about this new iPhone, Intern Tia?
1: Already gotten.
0: I'm like, do we get our chargers back with the block? Do we get earpod, like little earphones back? Like, is it just a phone? $1,999? I hate paying $1,200 for a phone, but $1,999 just because it folds? I just can't do it, Intern Tia. You were really sitting there using your Butler education like it don't make sense. And I hate Android. But I would go buy an Android phone before I go give Apple $2,000 in turn to you. Damn. Yeah, two bands just don't make no sense. Whew, it's a lot. A lot of hours. We got to work. We got to work. We're going to have a conversation with Radio 1. They owe us a little extra money so we can possibly get us a phone. How about that, intern to you? Maybe. All right, man. Me and Intern Tia, we ain't going for it. Listen, you can log on to hot109.com. It'll be more info up there as well. Plus, speaking of some money, coming up at 350, I'm going to tell you how you can win $250 and tickets to see your boo, Chris Brown. You know you want these free tickets.
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2: 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I-65, I-7, a collector stop on a slope between Michigan Street and Washington Street. Stop and go traffic on I-70 eastbound from West Street to the south split. I-465 to the south split, 7 minutes. Westbound's backed up between Rural Street and the north split. East side, I-465 southbound stop to go. I-70 to Washington Street. I-69 to I-74, 14 minutes. I-65 northbound slow past Raymond Street to the south split with road work. Audible makes traffic less of an annoyance and more of an opportunity for another chapter. Audible, stories that speak to you. 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
4: Everybody's got their eyes on Gary, Indiana. We've been watching as residents of the city have been struggling with power outages since some storms took place weeks ago. And to address some of the things that are going on and give us an update on where we are today, we have the 22nd mayor of Gary, Indiana. Mayor Eddie Melton is on the line with us today. We appreciate you,
5: Mayor.
4: Yes,
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4: What's up? 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
6: All right. Good morning. 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
4: First and foremost, we're glad that Gary is finally getting some attention to the problems that you guys have been dealing with. But can you take us back to the beginning of what day did the actual storm knock out the power?
6: 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Yeah, so on August 11th, we had a 99-mile-an-hour wind that swept through northwest Indiana.
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37: Let's get back to the news.

Cardi, Watto, Jeezy, holy down. Anyway, we're getting you ready for the biggest concert of the year, Halloween night, featuring this young man as well as Usher. You got tickets? Well, lock in. You never know when I'm giving away another pair. Here's Obvious on Hot 100.9.

0: This is one of the songs that come on and you know you can't sing, but you just sing anyway. I'm singing. I just want to dance, baby. You see what I'm saying? I sound good. Don't hate. Don't judge. Intern Tia, don't look at me like that. Don't let me sing my song the way I want to sing my song, because it's my song and I can sing it. Okay? Cool. Anyway, look. A lot going on in here today, but we're going to have a little fun coming up. I got a chance for you to win No Limited Cash Money tickets, and I told you at 350 I needed you to listen because I'm trying to get you to Chris Brown. Right now, you can text MUSIC to 60796, and you'll get a link back. When that link comes back, you click on it. It is time to take the Hot Music Challenge. You pick what songs we play on the radio, more or less. Do you want to hear Baby Chief do it way more? You like, no, I'm tired of hearing his nonsense singing, but I don't want to hear him at all. Take it off the radio. Do you want Beyonce Morning Dew to turn up a little more? Do you want us to stop playing it? It is your chance to pick the songs, and I got tickets to Chris Brown. I need y'all to complete this for me in the next 10 minutes. Everybody out there, I want to get you paid, and I want to send, if Chris Brown is on Halloween night, $250, I feel like you can buy an amazing concert outfit or costume. Because it's Halloween. Are you dressing up, T? Are you dressing up for Chris Brown, or are you going to wear just regular clothes to Chris? That's what I want to know. You're going to Bloom, yes, for Halloween. Yes. I forget you're a college student. I'm going to let you have that pass. I can't even be mad at that answer. But the adults that's listening, you know what we're going to do? Go to Chris Brown. And I'm trying to see if they're going to be sexy little devils or they're going to be little evil minions. But I'm trying to get them paid and the tickets. So again, text MUSIC to 60796. Text MUSIC to 60796 today.
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2: 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Northwest side, a crash on I-465 northbound before I-865. It's backed up from 86th Street from I-865 to I-69, 14 minutes. I-70 eastbound stop and go, West Street to the south split. I-70 westbound stop and go, Rural Street to the north split. East side, I-465 northbound before Washington. Disabled vehicle left shoulder. Stop and go from I-74 from I-74 to I-69, 15 minutes. 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

God is four in the city. I'm gonna give them to you. 4, 3, 2, and 1. Number 4 went to T.I. Number 3, we're gonna keep it with the ladies real quick. It is Ella Mai with Tell Her right here on Hot 100.9.

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0: 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What y'all calling for? I ain't got no tickets just yet, but I am going to be giving you some tickets shortly. 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But one of the two, we want to get you paid $250 plus tickets to the biggest show in Indy this year, Lucas Oil Stadium, Chris Brown, October 31st with Usher, with Mario, with Tank, with Eric Bellinger. Yes, all of them are coming, right? Because they're singing back up. It's going to be a crazy show. So if you would like to go, text music to 60796. On the way, somebody going to win some No Limit tickets. That's all I'm going to tell you. Don't you move. Let's take a look at the road.
1: 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I-65, I-7 at Clutcher southbound before Fletcher, a crash. Left lane's blocked. I-70 westbound before Sherman. Disabled vehicle. I-465 to the north. Split 29 minutes. East side, I-465 northbound before Washington. Disabled vehicle. Left lane's blocked. Stop and go from I-74. East side, a crash. I-465 southbound before I-72. Left lane's blocked. Stop and go from Dental and Pike. I-69 to I-74. 20 minutes. 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

Eddie, what's good? 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

Naptown, what's poppin'? It's L'Oreal. Now put the coffee down. I got all the tea you need with the lowdown at 725, 825, and 925 on The Morning Hustle. It's Hot 100.9, Indy's hip-hop station. 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

0: rocking out, going crazy. Woo, pimp, it's a lot going on. First off, you got the iPhone 18 that's officially great drop. The iPhone Duo that's going to cost you $2,000. That's about to drop. Trump just put a ban on certain things coming from Canada. You know, we in the U.S.-Canada war. He has put a ban on Crown Royal, certain beers, wines, and spirits that takes effect September 29th. Now, places have these things. They can continue to sell it, but they're not letting them bring it over there no more. You don't drink Crown Royal, do you, Tia? Oh, you 19. You don't drink anything but water. Okay, good to know that. But yeah, it's a big ban on the way, so we definitely keep you up to date on all of that. And speaking of up to date, how about I give somebody a pair of tickets to the Cash Money No Limit Records Tour that's coming to town September the 26th at Gainbridge Fieldhouse. If you would like to be there, be calling number 9-317-688-1009. That's 317-688-1009. Call me, and I'm going to make sure you are in the building and ready to go.
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1: Let's take a look at the road.
2: Traffic is sponsored by Hurt 317. I-65 southbound stop and go, Dr. Martin Luther King Jr. Street to the north split. I-70 eastbound stop and go, Harding to the south split. I-70 westbound stop and go, Emerson Avenue to the north split. East side, I-465 southbound backed up, 56th Street to I-70 due to an earlier crash. I-69 to I-74, 37 minutes. West side stop and go, I-465 southbound, I-74 to 10th Street, exit 14.
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7: Everybody's got their eyes on Gary, Indiana. We've been watching as residents of the city have been struggling with power outages since some storms took place weeks ago. And to address some of the things that are going on and give us an update on where we are today, we have the 22nd mayor of Gary, Indiana. Mayor Eddie Melton is on the line with us today. We appreciate you,
8: yes,
7: Mayor.
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7: What's up? Yes.
8: 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Good morning. Good morning. 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
7: First and foremost, we're glad that Gary is finally getting some attention to the problems that you guys have been dealing with. 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
7: Damn.
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11: The reality is every generation experiences a technology powerful enough to change society. Transistor radios were replaced by boom boxes. 8-track tapes were replaced by cassettes, cassettes by discs. Landlines were replaced by cell phones. Television was replaced by cable, then satellite. Now, everybody is streaming. However, this generation will inherit the first technology that can imitate thought itself. And all of us must decide how we will embrace artificial intelligence. AI is the first technology that will require us to set moral parameters for its usage. We must now decide what AI should be allowed and what should be prohibited. We must decide what happens to creativity, labor, truth, privacy, empathy, and democracy, and who will benefit. What will we require to remain uniquely human?
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1: What's up? Who is this?
31: Hello.
1: What you got going on right now?
31: Just got off work.
1: Just got off work. Well, listen, you off work. I need you to make a little noise because you are caller number 9.
31: Yeah.
1: That's all the noise I get. I'm sending you back to the 99s and the 2000s, and I just get a little, yeah.
31: Okay, let me
1: send
31: a little louder.
1: Okay. I'm waiting. Action.
31: I just scrum.
1: Oh, your phone must have cut out. Your phone cut out. It's okay. All right, I'm going to make sure you're in the building. All right, do me a favor. Tell everybody out there the station that got you plugged in.
31: 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Back to the music brought to you

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I went and got it, I didn't have a choice. I'm from the dirty, we took the north. 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

0: Yes, sir. You know what we doing. I'm rocking with the dog, DJ Pimp C. I go by B-Swift, 5 o'clock. We just shut you all the way down, Naptown. And want to remind you, keep it locked in for your chance to win tickets to see YFN Lucci, who's coming to Naptown September the 25th. Kitty Red going to be with him. It's going to be nothing but a party. I'm telling you right now that that's what it's going to be. So lock in September 25th, YFN Lucci at La Flocka. Get your tickets. We're going crazy. I'm telling you that. Anyway, Pimp. You know, I appreciate you, my boy, always holding me down. 5 o'clock shutdown's officially over.
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1: 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I-65 southbound South Go, Dr. Martin Luther King Jr. Street to the north split. North side a crash on I-69 southbound before I-465. Left lane is blocked. It's South Go from 96th Street. Seat Route 37 to I-465, 14 minutes. South Go I-70 eastbound, Belmont to the south split. I-70 westbound, Emerson Avenue to the north split. West side I-465 southbound South Go, I-74 to 10th Street.
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Tomorrow, Naptown, from 10 to noon, we stop the music, right? 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
1: 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I-65 southbound, stop and go, 38th Street to Meridian. From I-465 to the north, split 23 minutes. North side, a crash on I-69 southbound before I-465 left lane's blocked. Steepwood 37 to I-465, 14 minutes. Stop and go traffic on I-70 eastbound, Harding to the south, split. I-70 westbound, Arlington Avenue to the north, split. West side, I-465 southbound, I-74 to 10th Street. 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
3: Are you a drunk? Well, if you're a millennial, they said that we lead in the highest alcohol consumption in the nation, okay? We're coming in at 81%. You know, if you're a millennial, if you were born between 1981 and 1986. But don't worry, Kyle. Gen X is on our ass, okay?
4: I'm a millennial.
3: You're not a millennial.
4: I am.
3: You are?
4: Yeah.
3: I'm doing the math. It's not mathing. The math ain't mathing. But I will say this. They said that Gen Z, they are the ones that's changing things a bit. They are cutting alcohol down.
4: Yeah.
3: They're the ones who found mocktails, right? Because we wasn't here. 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

Hey, yo, Indy, it's Kyle Santillia from The Morning Hustle. 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

Ella Mai's trying to tell you to tell her. If you love her, tell me in front of her. I love that song right there. Anyway, more music is on the way. I got you covered. Here is Tim's with What You Need.

0: Mama Walker and won't. 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
3: They always trying to take away somebody's black card, man. 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And that kind of brings us to this situation. 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
5: 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Big booty hole. 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
4: 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Now, we know this is something she's been going through for quite some time, but they're saying that this time is a bad one, and they're asking people to pray for her.
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11: Let's get back to the

0: commercials are over. It's time to find out who has the biggest record of the night.
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1: 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I don't do this for fun.
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1: Hi, this is Jessica from Elyria. I wanted to shout out my parents, Kelvin, Kelly, and Ray. Yes, I have an extended family. Hoping they have a wonderful day. Thank you.
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4: Posted on the corner.
1: What's up, Lily? Hey. Where are you posting on the corner at?
4: I'm posting on the corner in Cincinnati, Ohio. I wanted to get on here tonight.
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